0: my God, this man.
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0: 나라 where I go. Yes, Yeshua Brenoir. Number 457. I hear Pure FM 95.7 MHz. Musum Funek, the peace man, any. And the body and I say, so my divine selection will be assuming no me and so. So what's him in India? Now what's in your mommy boy, dear? I say, why you lucky to send your mama hand, mama Esther can you know? What's him quam? Mujer do more for sunny. Baby, I will be a concoctor drain him. If I said that a mouse so strong, you know, as a food, a radiant, and I don't call you Christo, no. Say, and a pair, no, I'm at the patch, and a banana. Bosumi, a tossun, sia, a da, a tosso, the enemy, and son. And there, 23rd June 2026, and a banana. A fofro, a da fofro, young coupon, dear mammy, no, me, you know. Yes, and then I know you're the cra at toho a bar for the and they have been at that was a benia home. I was saying they have been here home. And there was sis out coming home fitting run at you don't do. Maybe it's the same rate. Like I was saying, oh, no boy, I caught you tap for 3 years. Now I could for command the morning, no, dear bro. Wa bra evangelist e wusi atenase ye be bom paye dim paye dware mpaye no mpaye hwe no we nyu ho enfrim en kai hu ni se enna due Ghana Black Star ye wa kono wa bra no twi abo enwumre enna ye mfa ye yefunu ento honom na ye nsumu nyankoponso se enna ye Ghana ye nye enkunim difo ending kunim NG at 3 points. You go to Jenima, Kauma Conkro Ghana, as I say, or Mayano, you frumash or my animal, or my Benigia Bamwa, Bow, Ghana Rehonswa, Kotiao, Yadiani, Yadiani, Tian support to my Conkro Ghana. Namia Duma, maybe such with the Shebium, while Bra non do abo and the Anajo. Sabre Naminubish and I say in Kunim D and a debro. Yankupon count a show on Sue, Yoko Yabia, Anton Supergusso. Kaunia said, oh, when you are made, when you are my Ghana, when you are Africa, when you are my, if you are self for Nina, and now when you are my Bushia, to show on Sue, my crowd. Yeah, be bomb pa ye.
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0: ya de mano. 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Abra na ya bo empire na o meka senra. 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
1: Okay.
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0: 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Also ye say ni we ya fe wo. 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What is that? I am ready. Aha, yentim, yentim, what do you think?
2: So for I'm a pain so. 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Miss Minnie, you are dancing. A bomb pain is me now, so be anonymous. Miss Summe, then baby, and I'm a nominous you by me, the media time, pay energy. Editum, I'm a jetum we now cast will be anonymous. Miss Minnie said to Yamano, Sir, a yinsia, me de enu, minya mu, and dancing, minya muji de, Edim, said to Yamano, Sir, Miss Minnie, a freezer, and Miss Minnie, a culamu, and so did ye. Emma made it, Miss Chiaman, or semi nuncio, I mean, nuncio in Vienna, and as the appear, Munise, may control her face.

0: nsunto. 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The ultimate show me the brother Israel. 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Fan phone si.
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0: Share makuma kuteti mama wati. 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Shema, come on, ever men like the money. 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
2: Lord,
0: the friendship that turned into betrayal,
2: the friendship that turned into betrayal,
0: heal the womb,
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0: Obi shell in Kinibi. 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
1: That's
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1: My God cannot lie.
0: And what money about command the morning in a Pepe? Yes, you are doma if you are done a minute. The way you be a or tamale or wa or wale wale or takurade or sunya a crobiera what you know. Start 2 days program we so the over message command the morning cross out two program we 2 days program memes a one a reviver and a two a encounter with the Holy Spirit. So Obi say
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0: a radinian copon afreno or you know what the channel that you want. 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

0: Without a quiet number, so effort will be a Jimmy Su Eme. Mr. Asafer Radia, or Catcher Mr. Main Static, not in Baby,
1: my God,
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2: I am our chase and some more quaba. 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Aha. Hey, Angel. 96.1 Kasafidie so. 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

0: Now, unfortunate incidences, 18 of 18 souls have been lost, sadly. So we appeal for humanitarian support in the form of food items, maize, rice, garri beans, cooking oil, canned fish, non-food items like student mattresses, poly mats, blankets, used clothing for the children, hygiene kits for adolescent girls. We are looking at building materials.
1: Anu aya ora Emmanuel Kwesi Mensah Daud opani kwanhwere fa oda atrentie mbrema bo afu juma kuna no eweye emfimfine mantam no emumetre nadmo director na amana so wa wasan so akasa de kokobo akọ e de 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
0: when rent before the demolitions, but we have realized that they are taking us for a ride. So we have issued a final 14-day order, evacuation order. They are supposed to comply. More residential and commercial facilities, they are to evacuate from those premises within the 14 days grace period extended. After the 14 days, the landlord or landlady or tenant or occupier of such facilities will have to pay for the cost of the demolition that we at NADMO Central and the MMDEs or embark on. It is important just now to protect public lives and properties than to allow them to be there to create a security risk situation for all of us.
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1: Mass Drug Administration. Na sa Mass Drug Administration, na chile se, ubiya, uba ashanti regina, 43 districts no, only 9 districts, and ya selected. The entire ya selected 9 districts, and se, yariya yebe di humu ejume, eye, you know, I friend, Uncle Sakasis, unse, enifrana, ensu, fesu di agro, unsu, ma, anu, enye friend, ye friend, River Blindness, amokaya, eno, eye, baku, eka, hon, the second one is to see your friend Uncle Sakasis. Uncle Sakasis, any fra Uja Insuma. Second one is she's to me asses. Johnso, Muja Wom. Oh, sir, Yarem Yenui, and I yed him a Juma. Were 9 districts, I'm able to districts in a dean. Now, districts now, sir, a Juma, you be a woman, and I'm able to a more a dean. Oko, I have for a north, a Santa Mampong. Achuma Impunia, Ejura Seche Dumase, Ofenso North, Seche Farm Plains, Seche Central, Seche East, Ana Seche Kumewu. 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
0: Ano aye Dr. Fred Adumako Boating, Ashanti Regional Health Director, or no name Samahudubia, or the L2 Aja, and so now this is my ma, Jainasa, and Simusna, and Chiwitawa, and Tunkra, Emra, Yaba, Ebaba, we, it will be my soon.

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6: 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And yen na was so who doing in name. 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
7: 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Home.

yourself that we have a national anthem that says, God bless our homeland Ghana and make our nation great and strong. We say so because we need the blessings of the Most High to conquer our colonial masters who took away our pride and give us a language they consider elites and modern. Later today, the Ghana Black Stars will face England in the FIFA World Cup match all the way in the USA.

While tomorrow, the Kwame Nkrumah University of Science and Technology will launch a 75th anniversary celebration of the university. Today, we speak to them to find out the arrangements so far.

prefer to end the war in Iran now than ever. Only 22% wanted the war to continue until Iran gives up more. And back to football. The Iranian soccer team left a hand-written note thanking the people of Los Angeles

whether our colonial masters, England, it's going to be good, I tell you. Yes, we're coming home with a win. So put on your jerseys. It will be celebration all day. As KNURC is also celebrating 75 years of excellence. And they have moved from excellence to eminence. And this morning, our special guest will be the UTAC Vice President, Professor Linda Ofori, and the Parliament Clerk of the SRC of the KNUST Rep, Precious HR. We will get up and close and find out how they have moved from excellence to eminence. It's a brand new day right here on Pure 95.7. I tell you, the whole of Africa is ruling and rallying behind.

together. Babisa Evans Osebosu, Ajua Nyako Asiema, Gregory Menu. At the technical department, we have DJ.

0: 95.7. I'm sorry that I'm interrupting the music because you know I love the music. Just the way you love it too. But you know we have a serious plan. Tomorrow, His Royal Majesty Otumfuo Osei-Tutu II will be at the Kwame University of Science and Technology. What is all about? They are moving from excellence to eminence. Samuel from Yemedepa, moving from excellence to eminence. And this morning, I have the grace of Professor Linda Ofori. She is the Vice President of UTAC at the Kwame Nkrumah University of Science and Technology. Okay, we also have the Parliament Clerk of the SRC KNUSD Rep, also here, Precious Acha. Maya Watanasi, young man, actually, but Abuelijes or Oko School for KNUSD in Kaum. Oko School for what? Kumasiya Oko School for KNUSD in Kaum dia. And then that school been aso way. And now me yes is Oko School probably. Okay, and now no pay and come aye di inina fa. Come and come aso upon onze. Since I'm already 75 years, so it's a year-long kind of celebration. I did now China, and I open so every time we na as a celebration, no, it is a chance here. But this is a name we bring. A becoso a woho. Na name na a koso orders no na ehu here. Say a trainer, a fair prof. Na you need to come na oboso. Na poso na poso na poso. And name a bempa and I share. A few moon in an okay NUST. Never been a model go. Na Ochran de a bassi. Minim se nipan bako, and as nipan a monko. Sans a corsa minya. Me classmates, me cosmates. No ma, a ma frefre me se, a mo ba. A dear minim se nipan ebeko. Sans o two for one nipan. Own to be from a half o. Na, ma hair. Sir President Ibo, sir, I don't know how it is like. But this morning, my special guest is Professor Linda Ofori. Prof, you know what you're doing?
1: Medase.
0: Nah, to say.
1: Nyanku Pardum.
0: Eh, be fat. Minim soti, ut soti chi, ut
1: eh. Me, kakaka, me adia kakaka. Me afantini, but me show be your country, I'm to make a tree in a
0: car. Okay, nice one. Nice one, it's amazing. I was a mutatus in Diana man for Enfatri and Associate Mogidigidiasa. Oh, now, prof, the professor there, from class one out to baby Audrey, language, why you super, I church on the man, you know, say, prof, yeah.
1: But
0: you're here to, you're here to as a easel. But who's a name, young quadana, a year banner? Yen tree no crown in your wound in common. As my hygiene passes, Bentas is the old papa. One good school and rich, O Brofno, is sir. A quadano, Yamayo, a drum, Odenaco International School, a great brof grammy, a ye, O Bafia, O for so do brofo forno, and the Dincoma ufio. Now, Kwame, I didn't go there, I didn't go there. I was, I say, a quadano brof ras account. I mean, why? Or the Kunin and Kachi, O Druf Skuma. Na waka ne brofo na men say ne brofo na osia na o. Okay, Precious, do you speak Chi?
2: Yes, please.
0: Okay. Now quickly, Parliament Clerk, NOHS, what does that mean?
2: You keep records of the house. The
0: but which house?
2: The Parliament House, SRC Parliament House.
0: It's as if I'm Parliament.
2: Yes, please.
0: You're Thomas Wabba. Of course, you see. Oh, amazing. But do you hope to be a member of Parliament for maybe a constituency?
2: Yes, please.
0: Oh, that's your dream.
2: Yes, please.
0: Wow. Which of the constituencies? Oh, not now. Don't say it. People will tag you, so you don't say it now. But it's been lovely being a rep for Parliament.
2: Yes, please.
0: Okay, one of these is I'll invite you here and you get involved also in the political discourse. Okay. He's the one time presidential aspirant. My question is, no, I bet your pants are with the president. because the vote is so. I am once a slow, did you say, Ghana for Bato, Abanamara, but he's a nice man, you know. So you take a memory photograph with him later on, and you use that. Anyway, Prof, 75 years of KNUST. Is it something that we need to celebrate?
1: Thank you.
0: Yeah.
1: Is the media no prof?
0: Bia. Ne ohuma to bia prof. E beti.
1: Me da say. Dr. Kwame. Good morning to our lovely listeners all around the globe. I know people listening even in Europe and America.
0: Exactly so.
1: So good morning, good afternoon, good evening, depending on where you are.
0: The geographical location.
1: Yes, and I want to specially greet the king himself.
0: All right.
1: I've seen in the social media that he has landed. And once we are launching the program tomorrow, I know he's there. And so this morning I want to greet him specially.
0: Okay.
1: And also greet my vice chancellor and the management of KNUST.
0: That's right.
1: Yes, 75 years is worth celebrating.
0: Okay.
1: With the 60 years, 70, Eko Wenimuna, Niaka Nina in Shanko, and it, you know, your hair baby are coming from Masiapon if we. The humble beginnings of about 200 students and administrators are a free at Chimota College, a big group Kumasi, under the leadership of Dr. Andrews. Shasia to Tome Kuku here saying, Nina, ABC, and Nekwam and Kromasiapona, Yuna. 75 years is worth every celebration that we can give. From the humble beginnings of 200 to over 85,000 students.
0: 85,000
1: students. Over.
0: That's plus about
1: over 8,000 staff.
0: Oh, okay. Now, when you increase the number, then it means that you're talking about the whole Savannah region.
1: A whole region. KNUST is
0: about 10, 15 constituencies.
1: I tell you.
0: Put together.
1: It's huge.
0: Wow. 85 student population.
1: 85,000. Over.
0: Wow.
1: If we add up all our postgraduate students, all those on distance learning programs, it's huge.
0: Wow.
1: So if we have gone through all of that with all the achievements and all the people that we have produced over the years, 75 years is worth celebrating.
0: Yeah. Now this year, 75th anniversary, to see a theme be Emedepa from excellence to eminence. And no much saying.
1: Hey, excellent. Just okay school now unya 70 years. Yes, oh yes, excellent. Just say why you are there?
0: Yeah.
1: Wako wenim.
0: Okay.
1: And you know, it's not just a theme for the celebration.
0: Okay.
1: It is also a strategic direction.
0: Okay.
1: So it's taking us 75 years to build a brand, KNUST. A brand that is not easy to just trample on. And with the backing of the king himself, we cannot but be excellent. Okay. And so for 75 years, we've done teaching, bringing out students. For 75 years, yateteng kra bebre, abedanim penifo bebre around the globe.
0: Yeah.
1: For 75 years, yaya research, innovation, saba. And yama bebre na KNUST. So if it took us 75 years to do all of that, then, in the next couple of years ahead of us, we want to now move into eminence. Eminence, beyond excellent.
0: And so we infants the way of mine, and as the way of Brimpoir, or Brimwoo, Ufree, Dikru. Now we call my hymn, and he's able to ask
1: something. Say a year level. It's sana, now in person may not fail, but I say, Makoya scenario, but everyone is sana metric.
0: And to Huna,
1: you know, into your share, send your two for Drew.
0: Yeah.
1: But Yakunya Cassia, so I baby, obey Piano, Nipa di Chi, Ebeciano, Eberhenia, Obeca, Ebetian, Sai, Winnie Trimonia, dear. That is the level at KNUST. Epesi Drew says, see.
0: Okay.
1: Rub shoulders with the best of the best around the globe. And that is where our strategic focus is. So it's a celebration of the journey that we have made over the years, 75 years, and where we want to go.
0: I see. And so is that kind of a year-long celebration or just Ochna Yeba, you be tier 170 area? That's it, and I say, Precious, you can come, you know, it's a conversation that we all have, you know, and that's why you're here.
2: It's a year program. It's
0: because Prof, they may know some handy over here. You may choose in China, you didn't come on.
2: It's a year program.
0: Okay.
2: We end December. So it was from, it's from January to December. So it's the whole year.
0: Okay. Also, it means that you have already started the celebration.
2: Yeah, we started.
0: But tomorrow will be official launch.
2: Yes, please.
0: Okay. Yes, please. Okay. And then, so tomorrow, what are some of the highlights for, especially tomorrow?
2: Okay, so some of the outlines for the programs is we will have an inter-college quiz competition in July 2026, where various colleges, each student from various colleges come together and battle for the 75th anniversary trophy.
0: No, that as you have about five colleges. Oh,
2: six.
0: Yeah?
2: Yes, please.
0: Okay, so each one will be represented by a provost.
2: Yes.
0: Okay. So what with the line of questions? If, say, I mean the humanities, and then the Misha, Obi Ono, medical, medical college?
1: Medical, College of Health.
0: Yeah. College of Health.
2: Yes.
0: Yeah, so, what will be the line of?
2: So the question
0: is. General knowledge.
2: Yes, no, it will be on the history of Kenya. Dr. Kwame Nkrumah. Current affairs of the state. So, general.
0: All right. So that will be the inter college
2: quiz competition.
0: Now that I'm scaling down to interdepartmental faculty.
1: So I think within the colleges, it's a statutory from Kakare.
0: Uh-huh.
1: It's within the college.
0: Okay.
1: There are faculties.
0: Uh-huh.
1: So the faculties battle. You get the one who would win to represent
0: the college.
1: So kind of like
0: So like from department to faculty to college.
1: Yes.
0: All right. Okay. Oh, that will be July.
2: Yes, please. July.
0: Okay. Where at the Great Hall?
2: Yes, please.
0: Okay.
2: And we also have community impact projects. So with this year anniversary, we don't want it to be limited in only the schools. We also want to extend it outside our communities. So students from each college will select their preferred community and carry out the project.
0: Okay. What specifically, say if you take Santas or Patasi community?
2: Yes, you decide what project.
0: What you want to do in Patasi?
2: Yes.
0: And now Santas. Problems whole.
1: As for our projects, Nidia, so we don't want it to be like the university is having a program and the students are off.
0: Okay.
1: So the college, and when we are talking of the college, it's made up of the management of the college and the students.
0: Okay.
1: So if the college decides that they want to help Santasi, what is the projects they want to
0: to do to maybe better lives?
3: Welcome back to That's a Pepper Thing. First up, we've got Harrison wrapping his Dr. Pepper in a tiny quilt so it

0: better the lives of the people in Santasi.
1: Okay.
0: And so every college will have their community project.
1: The planning department here and the built environment.
0: Yes,
1: come. Oh, they should come to us. I don't know. So the planning department should go there and see how say the drainage system no and any juma. So the idea that yeah, Kumasi Nentisa and they in so talk a crabiana a flood day because if you look at the general topography of Kumasi, Kenya and Kesenka. But me nim Tina because the planning forum. Amunko build environment for Amunko.
0: Me sure so mubehe. Mubehe ni mubi na omaye.
1: But prof, now tell me tomorrow. I know the king will be there, and I learned sir, you'll be launching a book. Be what is the book about?
0: Kwame sir, you can say one kawasema.
1: Yeah.
0: If you don't tell your story,
1: yeah.
0: How your story is, people will tell it for you.
1: Yeah.
0: And you be chachiano, you be yeno senia umpe. And until now, we decided when we turned 70, that's yeah. 5 years ago,
1: okay,
0: to get a book. And the book is on the history of KNUST. Baby, okay. Are you free? Any baby, okay. Are you drew? Highlight on some of the innovations, some of the groundbreaking research that have benefited the country and the world. And then also highlight on distinguished alumni.
1: Okay.
0: Aha. Uh-huh.
1: So okay. It's all in that book.
0: All in that book. It's over 300 page book. Encyclopedia.
1: I'm telling you. So now the book actually chronicles the achievements of KNUST,
0: yes.
1: Prominent alumni, and then.
0: And then groundbreaking research innovations. So it's telling the history, it's telling our story.
1: Okay.
0: And how we want the world to see us.
1: Are you going to auction it?
0: Tomorrow it will be launched, and I'm sure there will be an auction.
1: In some way, it will be in Tibinto, because it will be 1 million Ghana cedis called Onyehwe.
0: Onyehwe.
1: Because if you have a first copy of 75 years of achievements, and you have the first copy, I chronicle all the events. If you have the first copy, it's possible that it will be autographed by the king himself. Okay. So if you have a copy, first copy, now the king has autographed it. And so you kiss me now there to a museum on his own. Wow. And but Oshama Lancia. Possible say you bring your tones, yeah, but chanka crack. Nti asi.
0: He's
1: my boss. There's no way I can challenge him. The Dr. Kesbin Oba and Mini Mamanfa Manya Mpupuese Omoba, you know, I am free Eba. And Jimmy Chang Eba Skeleton Kakra.
0: And bad, I said, Rusano.
1: It all depend on the first one.
0: It depend on the first one. But I mean, in the course of the anniversary, you know, there'll be awards night and dinner.
1: Okay. But how do you even identify those prominent ones? Because I know 75 years, each year there's a possibility to say Mwenya one outstanding personality. Yeah. So how are we going to do it? And do you have names? Who's compiling those names?
0: So the committee has been working for quite a long time.
1: Okay.
0: So what the university did was that the committee that started the 70th anniversary planning and the writing of the book continued working over the last 5 years until now.
1: Okay.
0: And they've done a lot of work.
1: But I believe, sir, book, no, let me put it this way.

0: more readable. You may come and say, "Unza when professors, I know, bear 2 years, theory is a womb that be come away hard, a year for when to a back of Fortemba, a battle of professors and
1: then a book here from 70 years and gave it to me as ever lunch. So, book, no, David, I have maybe a good. I was saying English for any kind of grammar. No,
0: hey, Asamo,
1: saying to me, if we are moving from excellence to eminence,
0: you don't have any room for mistakes. Hey, KNUST. I recall a lady B in the story that she told me, said, I'm some nukes pre elections at KNUST. To your baby, I don't call. Sir, Munu, New Africa Hono, sir.
1: Accommodation and conferences. Mastercard.
0: Mastercard Hono. Hona, I'm say, you don't want a coy. Now, so on your admission, okay, university. Anna, Wamba, or sign your bill or school for Fruby to me, main one. And you but first time, I all back here, university. And they say, you don't want a bound. Now, Mikofano, Mikoho, and now say, I'm the Abba, I want a person who's a part of the university property, and I say, a UBDIA hotel, and I say, and I'm so a Mastercard for there, and it's part of the hostels are okay, new students. Ah, no, Debbie, to me, Fano, who sometimes, so UBIA in the campus, you see the vegetation cover. And that's where you see the beauty of KNUST. I mean, the far botanical and the far children. She was so amazing. Say, he wanted to go and defer the course. Now, about KNUST. Because KNUST is an embodiment of a theory, attention restoration theory. Udru KNUST, say, Kumasi Awe, say, Obibesra, now, baby, I fe. Now, per se, what did you say? We are Gaia, a KNUST, baby, any of him,
1: asa.
0: And who drew in your drug when you answer to me, say, I drink pie, touch the pie, dish, chicken, I am maintaining, sacrune, community. No, I mean, it's amazing. KNUST to be conforming, nipa, or they are here, tell a trotter ravesa, or more ideas, or take Janshi Hua, who to say, Ninum be a basabasabasa, but when you drew a kunyanasia, no, I conforming. Onye ndru e yedu aso eye na gate kona o ya try aso na utimze ne dam na asan ba bim. So uwa kenu is there. That's why you see the beauty of the Garden City Ankasa. Now this 75th anniversary ochina e matize e o great hall. Now prof, I open to everyone that has send this city.
2: Yes please, it's open to everyone.
0: Nisa e yenko.
2: Oh, it's open to everyone. We extend our cordial invitations to our alumni, business partners, staff, students, and all stakeholders. Please, you are warmly invited. We invite you, and I want to see you there.
0: Me?
2: Yes, please.
0: Ah, now me there. What be time? So you want to see me there? Say, what time is my demo? Almost at 9 o'clock.
2: Yes.
0: And to my mind, you what time is your cry? And then because program of this nature. Yeah, your VIP hall there, but Okwantama and Abuja Biatna. And one Guantama, yeah, in Shada, Quantum Natrasi, or two for Ba, or two for your rumor. Wow, oh, your rumor, Locky Gates, a bedding over a tough for your own history, a hiding, and a gun to good if you grant a cow TV, Gavas also, until with you, Quantum, and you see, so to be Quantama. That's why you socialize with people because the AKN are networking.
2: Yes.
0: You know, we are for a long time. You know, this is an opportunity for you to network, revive your network. Into quantum, nothing. Fefefe, unya trust the aim to. And one quantum, okwa kujana ebe dimpa edema. But prof, so do you have on top of your mind the committee, planning committee? You know. Who was chairing the planning committee?
2: It's Professor Williams Otto Ellis.
0: Oh.
1: The former vice chancellor. One of the former vice chancellors, let me put it that way.
0: Oh. Okay.
1: Supervisor Ellis.
0: Okay.
1: W.O. Ellis. Yes.
0: Okay.
1: So he's chaired the committee.
0: Okay.
1: From its 70th anniversary all the way till now.
0: Okay. Okay, I understand.
1: And you wouldn't even know, so they are no one who say.
0: And at my time,
1: send a program, let me say.
0: My chance, oh, oh, no, oh, no. He doesn't countenance on any mistakes in this animal. The program I'm cast at 9 o'clock, Mr. Wa, at 9 o'clock.
2: We should be all seated at 9:30 a.m.
0: We should be all seated.
2: Yes.
0: Because convocation is about 10. So we should be all.
1: No, it's so by once or 2:04 comes in.
0: That's it.
1: And
0: you should be there to see.
1: You should be there to see.
0: That procession.
1: Yeah. It's something else.
0: That procession, no cry, no.
1: We always wait for. We anticipate.
0: Yeah.
1: Da obeba, and debut obeba. Me wo group of people be a. Yeah, na senya, na na ebe kasa.
0: Yeah.
1: Ye jeje hono.
0: Yeah.
1: Me professor ba ako debut oyo selling the happen here mi deno.
0: Yeah. Zoom.
1: Just so na, and no any feeling be a demao. Ora. To aura.
0: I'm telling you that maybe you've not experienced that much. You call a year UN. Na ohine ebe deliver speech at all UN. Ti obae na kwadwom phone. It started say omoy appellation. And the entire place was so quiet. And it was a question, what is going on? No be adin say gunu bu na ohwe omusa.
1: No montiase.
0: Omontiase. And that there was goosebump. People want to understand. They are somebody that no more can. And so if the king is coming to speak, I keep saying this, and I'll say it once again, that you don't see the eminence of Tufo. Perhaps if you are here, but when you travel with him, Canada. So when you are there. With him outside the country, well, it's a whole story altogether. Now, Prof, may you share arrangements? No, 9:30, we should all be seated. Do we have a very special dress code idea by now? In fact, Nano Namekoto, May 75th anniversary, and the meet my friend by now, say, may me chan as a senior as it here.
1: Anniversary to money day, Ochina, Yamaya Duma. Yabeshe.
0: Yenshe won.
1: Aye, Yabeshe.
0: Okay.
1: Say, ye launch anniversary, and then to Mano Kahun and Annie, a day launch.
0: Yeah.
1: And Styles Uncle for a Jujino.
0: Sir?
1: And ye easy.
0: Tell Awati. Wati, just Wati, and the Boati. A man for, Wati.
1: A man for Styles or Mo Jujino. Sichina Yamaya Duma dear. And also in chess, I won't talk with ya, won't me,
0: yeah.
1: And you know, just look nice and presentable. But and to money the old dear, she
0: okay,
1: na fabra,
0: okay,
1: na yin yin yin mum,
0: okay,
1: na yin celebrate.
0: It will be nice. So, Prof, tomorrow will be the launch and then the launch of the commemorative book,
1: yes,
0: okay. So, from there. Precious, July we'll do the college quiz, and then Precious, you are saying that we are celebrating up until December, right?
2: Yes.
0: Okay, so from July to December, and then we'll be in
2: the hall. The date we are still processing.
0: Okay. Okay. Now Parliament for Munya here.
1: Parliamentary caucus. So there's also this 75 stories of KNUST.
0: 75
1: documentaries.
0: Okay.
1: So documentaries on KNUST's interventions and innovations.
0: Okay.
1: What we have termed it as 75 stories.
0: Bwafu kan.
1: Bwafu.
0: Precious, you know Bwafu. On se o komunche nti bwafo story na
1: later days
0: yenim
1: niama bebre kofa year through research over the last 75 years,
0: yeah.
1: Even those times now yen ni technology to say na you won't say you know,
0: yeah.
1: People did a lot. And you know, they've selected 75 stories.
0: Yeah. KNUS produced the first car vehicle, and it was called Buaf. Who's he? Long time ago.
1: I've never heard Fufu machine.
2: I've never heard this.
0: KNUS, tell me, because book no MC Sua. Because if you take department by department, faculty, now here the innovations are at war. Okay, another institute that I work in is like from a so-called if I was a CSS and innovations. I don't think you can meet my compiling in that 300 page book. No, KNUST. Well, I was having a chance. You have the right to be there. That's my economic. And yes, I would also get an out here. Omadiana Brebby. Just come on, Nabra, Nabra Shasini City. Once when you live in an environment be a young Susan Soho, and to Oqua, go from Sarah, Obakra, and now I drink her assign as to Modiana, Opia, and Rebby. And most especially, once sometimes you're so affiliated to our senior high schools, and to Ohunu so co Pukuare, Ohunu was a co Prempe, Ohunu was a coha, and as well. But I keep saying to my argument, I also has been very simple. K Oko University, NMO Jumano, a Jumana, oh yes, is here in Yano, a university is now Queno, and yes, NMO Jumano. And if you have something, if you have any school, thank you, university, and no, and I say, Tembiara, who do any echo? Oh, formative age in there, say 0 to 9, now a basic, Tianocrado, on Kankao. Oh, now in Tarana, you are so loyal to the intermediary honor than Nipa school, na Emma, Juma, we in. So I'm encouraging all alumni, especially Josh and Ralph Freeman. Bomadia, meme trunk, as in a me call, okay, on your glimpse, but oh, a minor, you know, Munya, Munya, Namumra, oh, yeah, Shia, Ache, and the Mepase, the Kumasi chapter, and the KNUC chapter of the alumni forum. Aha, I say a jita, anyway, host and when. Young man, crown for no, and my try and just way a host and when. Tumunya, Mumra. And there cousins a bishia into a shout say boom ako. Aha. Nay na Yama visi who say ampa or a part of us. Or a part of us. Ntiyaina screw no stra yet a bohom by oha. My man crown for any keep goes from emergent when is a way a host and when. America for so magic cap on boa. Yeah, magic cap. No, Prof. Normally, when you do me, obi ma lecture bi ohana.
1: I've not really looked at the detailed program.
0: Running order of the program.
1: Yes, but there are a lot of things that events will happen tomorrow. There are lots that would go on tomorrow in the Great Hall.
0: Okay.
1: Definitely, there will be Nanabe Kasayeho. Definitely, VC Beka a few words, and then the committee would also give us. Some information, and you know, Ochanya may adum their a celebration.
0: Now, you spoke about the awards and the dinner
1: and awards,
0: and no, Mantu Bemu Neba.
1: For now, I don't know when exactly,
0: okay,
1: but as the year runs, and you know, along the year, you know, all the other wings, so like the Alumni Association, for example, will also infuse their congress and their programs.
0: Okay.
1: Into the year-long celebration.
0: Yansapo series. Okay.
1: It would all come in somewhere October.
0: Okay.
1: Into Yashishano. It is this one, it is so. Into as the students are in school, no almost start a quiz, you know.
0: Yeah.
1: Omu we are, they would crown the quiz. Yeah, mama, no Beji Trophy, you know. Yeah, we are. The other documentaries will be running. Eko Nenimno, the dinner would happen in Accra and also in Kumasi. So there's a lot that is
0: going
1: to happen.
0: So if you want to know more, tomorrow be there, because Vice Chancellor will take time and go through all the programs. What hall are you assigned to?
2: Republic Hall.
0: The Bongos.
2: Yes.
0: Okay. I was assigned to the best.
2: Quincy.
0: Ah. You know it now. You know it now. Oh, yeah, Conti. Yeah, Conti. And the end, you're true. You know Gaza. Do you know the history behind Gaza? Yeah, na you're true Gaza. You know, there was, you know, your during our time, now you have to annex a hall. Okay, we have the traditional halls, but Tama Brunei, Ebayeno, in terms of proximity, now University Hall, I mean, I don't want to call them Katanga, University Hall, the name of the hall is University Hall, and ya Katanga Hall, I'm going to say University Hall. And the proximity wise, and I'm gonna say, okay, then the one is a Brunei, so yeah, the mom. And now, Senator Fonso, ABC, baby, I from Gaza, SCA. I'm gonna say, Sala, I'm gonna say, I'm gonna colonize it, or more. I mean, in terms of proximity, I know Madi, I'm gonna buy proximity, but proximity from a county to Honor, yeah, and then more somewhere, and there was this kind of fight, you know. Now, school, they say, sanitary there, I honor young from Gaza. You know, Gaza. Gaza is a parcel of land in the Middle East, which has been a problem between the Palestinians and the Israelites. So, it's a Gaza Strip. So, that's how we named the place. So, the place doesn't belong to anybody anyway. So, that's the Gaza Strip. When you have stories, you have 75 stories. I have
1: 75
0: stories.
1: The good, the bad, and the
0: ugly. I'm telling you. And I'll share my experience with some of you when I come. I've been in town for 7 years. I stay on campus for 7 years. And I'll tell you why. Yes, let me repeat it, but I'll tell you why. You know, 75. Prof, Yabadasi. I will see you tomorrow. Somebody was asking whether Entomano call
1: URO
0: Hona. With me, any Entomano be Elho. It's never too late. Oh, yeah. Be my dear, no answer. Okoyana, Wako Jodia, Ojodia. Pepe, okay. I'll be the one of the alumni who will buy one of the first 10. Okay, Dr. Charles Obeng Sapon. He said that he will be among the first 10. Hey, Doc, in name of Uskasama Isa. Uskasama Isa. 10. First 10. Okay. I cannot guarantee a seat for you, Doc. Please, I cannot guarantee a seat for you. So the most important thing is that we are not caught in time. A lot of messages somewhere. Okay. Who again? Prof, because of media much here. Assembly in the answer, Ochina Bomodin, you should be seated by 9:30.
1: Yeah,
0: you should be seated. Yanka say, and don't just say, you should be seated. That's all by 9:30. Na just say, Otum for Abba. Na, in the money in a trotter. So, Prof, what will be your final word for us? Precious, and men and auntie. Pounds of us, Taka say, Payin Jaria. Na, and so, and yet. Say need to be our political figure. We grass level.
1: So kakao. Ain't no way there. A invitation.
0: Yeah.
1: And a KNUST at the break 84 of Pure FM.
0: Yeah.
1: And Adofoa ETA. Say Yamea Doma Ochina. KNUST. Kwame Nkrumah Siapon.
0: Yeah.
1: 75 years. Anniversary launch. 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So anono ye chancellor.
0: Yeah.
1: Kwa ame nkuma usi apono. Isine naso.
0: Yeah.
1: Eyo nuwani diemu.
0: Yup.
1: 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I like that one. 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
0: Yeah.
1: Aba. 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
0: Now yes, Lizzie, I'm throwing this invitation to you. You have been a great son of Kumasi, so ochina be am a friend of na me no ako
3: any problem cra say Kumasi nkoso there na san yan san tin nkoso there, why not? We have to support you. We don't have any choice.
0: Yeah, and let me draw your attention to the fact that the 25th 75th anniversary logo no or your student or your bar and a designer. I mean, that's me take me who you know, so whoa.
3: Why idea?
0: Just say, once a Ghana 60, is it Ghana 60 or Ghana 65? Logo that I use here, so can use the products.
3: Oh, okay. Honestly, your banner,
0: and the renewal banner.
3: Oh, okay. Now, we are not permanent.
0: But when it's a I
3: call some the man costume, yammy. Some of me watching me change me share, so a professor now. Oh, so proud of her.
0: Yeah, exactly. Down to it.
3: My dear. What you call money more, especially in women's women, they are coming.
0: I just say,
3: So, my men, no, and you be a better churro.
0: Yeah,
3: oh, no, your mass mount, no, your way you mount, Tinny Tembiano, or whatever, baby, so I bought a part.
0: Prof, I think we need to go for a commercial break because he can veer into another area.
3: Oh, that'll be coming.
0: Matias. Let me also put this on record. Mr. Mohono, as a student, and I'm so may logo de ma PPAG, Planned Parenthood Association of Ghana.
3: Okay.
0: So the good logo I'm used to see, you know. And also, I'm okay.
3: Okay. Who are some so heavy, no?
0: Are they?
3: Hey, now, mom, yes, I have family plan, no.
0: Oh, now, Mr. Minyajo, oh,
3: so now, mom, mom,
0: we take a short break. What will happen?
4: Internet, hey, dear, who here, pa? So, streaming favorite shows, so, book game, and a video call, and I know what of Obeya, who here, internet, and what thing. Obetia, you do not free, or bro, who know how be ya. Yet the abbefum fidian nam, abbefu quanso, at the Dutch bell. Your number four, our homo, abribiara, and mobbing on here, your homo. O my mu baby, I will be ya. Shisha Kenny Rose Wireless, 0208-282810. 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
5: 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From excellence to eminence. Nyansa Po was sending a budget man.
6: Hehehehe Obi, I'm a German. I'm a German. I'm a wedding. Papa, be. Sharing it. Basta. I'm a wakota.

0: Yeah, the crew.
1: So,
0: ah, rings where they papo. Munko a jabba jewelry. And what would the pure gold? A good year.
2: Hey, a jabba jewelry. A what the me pay?
3: All right. Yebako a jabba jewelry.
0: A jabba jewelry. A what now will pay pure gold? Yeah, yeah, yeah, yeah. Wedding. Any engagement rings. Bracelets. Anklets. Waist chains. Asuma dear, kuma dear papa. The border for more ubina. Or ye be our Ghana. No, I didn't swam on it. And yet, in a way. Well, a jabba house. A Dum Kumasi. Prempre Second Street. Monfre 0322 0226708 and 0277 10 44 88. 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
4: 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This is your Pure Morning Drive. Blasters, Ewo, Ekun Kasie, Edomanim. Now, and salam. You must wash a blaster yesterday, and there was she be. It should come with a one. It should come with
5: inshallah.
4: It should come with a one inshallah. Because what I said, you would not so Andy Cassas, my catches, tell me about she blaster a year yes, beyond your entire winning. Only a choose of it. Yeah, yeah,
5: but that's my semi-shay. Whatever my automobile, that's my semi-shay.
4: Oh, say,
5: Michelle, that video, I would buy him, shay.
4: And there, yeah, winning.
5: If anyone deal.
4: And then, are you hopeful that we're going to win?
5: Yes, inshallah.
4: But our children, we are so cocky in university.
5: Amen, Adama.
4: And there, we are free my year. Our children are so cool. Nah, ever born. So, what will be your prediction?
5: At least 1-0 or 2-1 be victory, inshallah.
4: At least.
5: Yeah. Sound a very good debate, match of 5. But then, yeah, they acquired a union win in the other to be sure 1-0 and not 2-1 be.
4: Okay. Sergey, your prediction, are we winning?
6: The legend, Dr. Bewini.
4: Yeah, winning. Prediction, I'm going to say, is it because we are Ghana Funti? And now I say, I'm Pampa say, I'm winning. Who say, we are Ghana, definitely, to send a walk to a bill, D5 club is going to say, yeah. You know, or not to say, Nabra, I'm holding you, but he's hopeful, yeah. And this person was a pampas, when and I am when a genuine, who is a genuine answer,
6: yeah, legend doctor, Bibia, if you were Ghana, where is as a cohort cup now? Normally, a second group game, yeah, and sure, the board draw that would be our worst performance. And to playing against England, we want to say Ghana is up to the tax, and I'm even expecting a convincing win, and say. Over England, Timuna, a Hunka Crown, stars on Monday by Hurricane. But as a matter of fact, Ghana at the World Cup second group match, make or break, we sail through. And addition, Ghana in the team, and they say, Pate will be playing, per all indications, all is set. And he made a statement that says he's in for action. Or say, in the world, a lot of things happen beyond you. The SDM fan to Echi, near concentrate on their day anymore. And I think so, over. Frustrations so within the firm, you deny the visa. One ko Bobby now only the first kick of the World Cup. Ghana will go all out today, and there will be a lot of talk. And also, Jordan started from bench. I don't know what the coach will do, but some reporter about such as the coach might adhere to that advice. And the legend, yet because we are Ghanaians, but history, performance, everything is in our favor. Say Ghana, best. Then again, legend, don't forget, say Ghana, both your team be our war. Formidable sider, we put up splendid performance in the a win for Ghana, non negotiable.
4: Per se, yeah, to say okay, Japan, Senegal for share France, Zadation, we are national holiday or Senegal. So, I'm gonna beat your more colonial masters, and you mean I'm passing a chair, Sacrus.
6: Then again, it's a legend about England, the moon is a football and Casacrano. A Mudia,
4: Umboa,
6: Exalentino, said a woke and I mean, who says
4: we saw Mose
6: win bar.
4: Oh,
6: a idea, a DNG, Baba, maybe Trout Town was a people are ramping in their black stars.
4: And
6: as ever, first match, okay. Said the nation is united behind them, we win. The spirit is in the country. Maybe from a real Tafo Benina will be a walk around on any year. And then the moment in our black star,
4: yeah,
6: because we're watching, Elijah is watching it, and we are winning.
4: Okay,
6: we are winning.
4: Your PR report is always brought to you by Angel Rock Misha.
7: Hello, Kwame. Good morning.
1: package is the a whole thing. I mean, even you know, observation you know. And I say, vice chancellor, and I'm paying for him. I say, be a bit mad, they are told me the one here. From main entrance, one. A kunyana said, the qua, main administration. So I acquire a two narrow. You mean, as pandemic, and you do a carriage. So,
4: okay.
1: Then we invest BID, but we do main entrance. Now the co invest one, double road straight. What you say, F. Ankasa. I don't know what you do, me, I will Oh, you give me I say could be bino. FP na ke dwan wo fifia, eno kwa de bia me recognize bia me ka e kwa ne too narrow. Nti ama wo school no mu a, school de efe. Ba ke sa it me here no no ma school no ke bi bi school na me school na efe na two. The main administration blog no so I old. So I old nti ka o mbeti me abo ano ma my modern one. Pa to say the impact building na. Okay, I think that okay, are you old too much? Are you old? What I'm saying.
4: The chance of China, bra. Auto book na book no. The overturn no. Nubia, this never know you know. Timisra, I'm in traffic. The one the bra. Na peka kramai. Aha.
7: Black Kwame, Michao, ni what you for ina. Eno ayo for ina. Michao, mu ina so. Black Kwame. I can say, your friend say, Miss Lambie before you know, Mamma Johnny Patrick, and Miss Lambie say, Patinity, Penny Patrick, Ma, Patinity, no, who know? Well, Penny has a boom patino. Penny will patin be a patinity, and no, who know? Now, it's happening, is who is here, who will be as ya? No more crying. Mong any patino. 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
8: 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Then to me for cry, I'm a grammar says me, oh, book MC no man, yes, say, and I saw banana home with say, obey a quam. So I'm sure I'm a quam with a table, you soon more intimate, quam says, say, but a man am I, so my mother, two me cut over him, and yes, sir, any at the hospital room, you shoot James is here, quam ye 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
4: Radio MPO 95.7 this is a pure morning drive alaji mwa wache nana pwye him Middle East no minim se se se ye niti ame ibisa sane se nka mi ese itimi hu se ho ya na se petrol no aba fom na inflation e 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think, and also number from because almost your mathematics now, yeah, not intentional.
5: Dr. Legend, the attendant said, Middle East and Ra for the first time, I am on bed, Bahir Ghalibaf,
4: yeah,
5: the speaker of parliament, most of Majlis, I'm on for Majlis of Iran, Said. Said leading negotiator for Iran.
4: Mm.
5: And Raja Chimu said, there has been a deal now. Okay. Deal no more. Didn't our kind of say, America said they will release $12 billion of Iranian money at Masizi at the amount. Now, Monsieur Jatum said, IEA, if you follow, a barber, she, or more nuclear site. Then, Adiba could be a bellman and a purpose and say, in the agreement, Iran and American leader to me say, all the Greek products and our products are Iran better, they have to buy it from AUSA. And the 12 billion Iran, Adiba, if I agree with Iran being here, they are a more agriculture center, no yeni piano, they have to buy it from Iran. And then, America said to me, say they will ease the sanctions of Iran Bibri on condition, say, Iran and so be open suit of Hormuz unconditional up to the August 21st. We assisted this negotiation. We assisted this in a day, I say, who's a AG pan, say, Iran be a mokama IEA for Nabu room. No matter what they are doing, nuclear energy, ballistic missiles, a motu and Kako Garcia and I travel over 4,000 kilometers. You know, why do they have to do that? Because international rules and just you can't do that. And all these things now, a more people in IEA get back, so a more question will be a cruising, then the war comes to an end. But I didn't mean to be a man, we are seeing a name, Lucas Kantikakra, a one, the Netanyahu in Lebanon, and as I say, Israel in Lebanon, Lebanon can Israel be kind of clearly say the southern Lebanon no the amu free one now free ochina, especially the Beaufort castle amuchi yano. Oh yeah, they are major for now. If you say maybe I'm more ho for about 7 years and they were able to weaken the Hezbollah. Amu free one now since 2000 no government and Hezbollah organized themselves to the standard they can even fire missiles from that end into Israel. And the more try make sure say they weaken them totally. But now Iran is because amu peneda say let me know this guy say. Hezbollah is offspring of Iran. There is someone Pineda say, yeah, agreement, they will still, Netanyahu attack a French,
9: Lebanon.
5: I don't know about Trump's both for Mokasa, but say, I said, can I tell you, Juma, or your 2 months? But, and ready, by and say, Houthi government, or Yemen. Also, in Islamic calendar, near Muharram, see, and then Muharram, 8, and Tiochina, a knife. No, NS, a knife. No, and then it's 7 for China be eating knife Thursday. Now, legend, they tell you, say, that is a calendar, see, or my speech. And the speech of Noga say, we are reaffirming the support for Iran, unconditional support, and Air Palestine. Now, he sees Israel as the first enemy of a Houthi government. And at all costs, they will support Palestine and Israel, and Iran against Israel. And I'm foreseeing a negotiation. One should hear it because we'll catch Iran, Israel, so on quail down. No way, and I'm submit. You know, we should go out to Casabar, but I killed ya. Yeah, dear, Iran, a badger to my legend. At the end of the day, you know, dear, there has been a first step. Yes, sir, by Friday, so I'm going to come back. No, now the Akadam by here. So, legend said, but Sadia, let me see if I must be now oil because then definitely oil will be more in the system. Can we see Minuka say, Imarat are free or Peckham? Tell my more in the way limited to produce only 3.7 million barrel a day. Now most of myself I'm producing 6 million barrel. Meaning say oil more of oil is coming to the system. Meanwhile, so what can I say Iran a hodo oil, panamontimenton. Saudi hodo almost 60% of their oil every day. I'm on to mean to. Since it's a quite a beer, we had nearly about market. Intelligent, your bomb price say, never could yet within this or next week here. Oil bubble from pan, but from one, it has to affect electricity because some of these power generators now I'm using hydro, no, I'm using crude oil, no. So one about from one, which is part of their production, also the above from, and we expect to say even though much, but then there's some more about the tubes. Okay, that police about to buy last year. I mean, we discuss what about I'm also moved to we in Sunni a friend saying light for 5 years, but within that 5 years, I'm by a more quarterly review. And the quarter review number, you know. And the quarter review in the also Ghana, they are mostly you review 85% say every quarter.
9: Yeah,
5: hardly say above form. But then I did see our international a case timer.
9: Emra,
5: what is I?
9: And let me be sir. It's just lazy. So on that
5: sound.
9: No, sir. Neck is going to rise under that.
5: Onanka also resign under the pressure, but now why they take over?
9: Okay.
5: And you know, I didn't man yeah, and then I hope to say, keynote will win the election.
9: Okay.
5: So keynote will win the election. I'm here in Elbeford, Southern London. There. Let us say, Andy Birmingham, no holding. So name mayor of Manchester. So no, we need there. Uncle. But unfortunately for him, and the Birmingham winning over 9,000 vote difference. So it's about to go, and the Birmingham winning, I see any, I hear the Papa, your Baba, you see, and officially resign. But then one of the things that a man resigned is say, I must say, I'm a local election. I just say, party popularity that perform because of some of his decisions were leading as a leader of the French. We anti uncle. But I don't know, in the history of UK, no, I'm say, most of the we are my resign are conservative leaders. Labour Muntas, leader, I'm say, three penalty. Be or no, and I think Tony Blair and others. Be me and Sabe. Okay, the longest service is Mammy Margaret Thatcher, 1979 to 1990. And the shortest service is ASI or by Liz Truss, okay, or 45 days.
9: Mm-hmm.
5: And then one thing about system, prime minister system, when you say, too expensive, and then election, China election, and affecting governments. But in British and others, and I'm with finance and normal. But legend, me, the problem here. And the Benham no the policy. Because I think it's on foreigners, or your dad's a bit tribalistic. So what you got a win election now, sana can step back and say, I don't give up for or be about the divisive and divisions be baba or manum. But unfortunately later he has to give up and allow say on umbra. So then they see what Britain no. Mm-hmm. Wait and see what will happen.
9: Later. I see. Yes, Lindsay. Britain, what the almost system no sanity, because when you two of them do,
5: almost system no is determined by the parliament.
9: Okay,
10: I'm democracy for baby,
9: sir.
10: Say, how the democracy in the air, no, say, we shall get in a system there, near my co. Now, if we say we are unpopular, now you say, oh, chum, now we'll be bad. A bet was we in the
9: year. Okay.
10: And you know, never be on my second musia. Okay, we'll be minister be crying in the ministry, be to me see. As no general honor than then. I won't come be here because a car will boy, whatever be minister, no.
9: Ah,
10: won't take her.
9: No, a bucker.
10: Hey, Kwame, na ka ma fo boss ma be minister Kuruma niska gezo wo.
9: Se so ya talk about my wife or MP.
10: And say na baba MP no. E so baba ye candidate.
9: Okay.
10: Nice. E ka be boss say na baba ye candidate no.
9: So campaign no. Ya na kana kaben kasa wo ye t-shirt kasa wo ye banners kaben ka
10: se ka kana ko de de nka nika.
9: Na de himbi.
10: Nemum Kwame Oko Nananum Honoma as an Ababe candidate, so Kona Nanamo Kuchich and Ananum. Nananum was your father and to whom as a
9: and it's a pine
10: and some uncle to acquire so the Bishop Boom and no ho. Now we use a swat, stakeholders, opinion leaders, almost one potemho, almost so as a cosotum. As of four, almost one potemonum as also to him. Because as for beer will be anno. Eso ko na ku ibima asore no Kwame we yesa ni mri nyina wi a asana community no eso ye ni mama community no se bia o musi o moda bi na eso diska ko bo no muye we project muye market muye we ni nyina iska people spend because they want to become candidates now o wi a afina o mo a esihin fo no aye from delegation no. And also, so a so percentage be now, Utia, Edmawom, and TDBR.

0: So now, yeah, human nature.
1: Legend, it is not happening that way, legend. I'm sorry. The point is, for you to be part of the government and never lose IAEA, and what's we a member of the party? Are you a friend?
0: We are saying all things medical.
1: Even with that, we upon the base on say we are madam for. The first thing we will convince party members and say,
2: Doctor, we are also
1: Mr. Okay.
2: We are no land.
0: And I'll be so CV. And the same thing. On the mean, I am. And I got
3: be crying
0: out on the end. But me know the relationship with you. What's the result? Come there, I trust him.
3: Yeah.
0: Your banner. Maybe I am. So, a human nature.
1: Legend, I am the so what kind of legend. The point is, say, Usha, apart from CV qualification and other things, you know, let's not forget the fact, say, I trust a part. Of reasons, I'm going to be an appointment.
0: Mm-hmm. How do you charge the person?
1: And I agree with you. And then because say, so Usha's on the basis say, we now more the same party.
0: Yeah, exactly.
1: We now more qualified.
0: That makes sense.
1: But the advantage away and say, I trust you. Then I'm going to be the one. I mean, it's
0: exactly. I don't know about you.
3: That's what I'm saying.
1: Because I'm saying, Obasa, we move her. There are no ministers in NDC and stuff. But listen, there are.
0: I used to be a metrasio, but then scenario and then say, Ebia. MPP war power. The number for power is more MPP.
1: It shouldn't be only one.
0: No, child. Now, it's not Bobby, you could be a super hero. That's what I
1: mean.
0: Because you know be out.
3: We know be out.
1: You can't run a country like that. Say this is the ban. Me.
0: It's not like you're running country, but I can't say a human nature.
2: Doc,
0: you see,
2: Kitwa yon besa mekani say. Eh, osiati
0: asi
2: say. Kitwa yebi. Eh, osiati asi say. Eh, ubi aye appointment. I said the ekano. Number one, what the mobia would you say? Oye competent. Obetu mi aye. Number two, somebody you can trust. Because we live in a world where nipa bebre no woman ni to me woman ni di woman ni ska na life nyina sasa into we obi a say nipa no ne na nante pa anim say position am dey ma Abdul Salam no say dey me ni Abdul Salam from school and now from me interaction with him no nya dey say e kosa sasa no obest take it to the principle no we deliver and he said we can say within political party na yana dey camp ba no because me ko campaign me ne His Excellency in a choir. Meeting Komuina, he's bought into my philosophy. One me ya Jane, and when you say I'm a deba, and this is a minya baby, Jinara, Mr. Shama Bayan. I have to bring him on board because I be any person implementing or a part of it. And to them, person salam to us and say, Yen Casa, what they come over your bell, Abra unqualified, and I on your idea. But said, okay, what is Binuko? You only pay 10, you know, CV, come over here, get a master's. Appointment, the same for mobile master's. When you know, you look at somebody you can trust, then somebody, nobody can influence against you. Because depending on sorry to your administration, I flop. And I think that I agree with His Excellency. Say, appointment to be our bar. And like we're saying, MPP now more than the Ashanti region. And to Obano, your appointment, definitely a good percentage will come here. The last government, a lot of people in government were in the Ashanti region. They did war. Said an Okano. Omuya honorable assent watch road minister in the month of March before December.
1: The one discussing Asama, a year, a friend, Gabi Kaka say, Yeni MPs, 14 or gas on paint the
2: chain. Because Che Asantini, and then it's my duha, and we are tribal. But I'm too much over to me.
1: The 47 MPs that I watch at the memo. What are seniors and the memo? How many have even advocated for good rules? And now for the Tamale Bakumasia, it's shorter than self-requisition.

0: My majority leader, I be minority leader. A man be chief whip, a mobile watch chief whip. He's a longest chief whip program. Yeah, MPs every day.
1: I mean, like you say, I do want to make a Ashanti region MPs and our ministers not say. Legend, the point I'm making is
2: what pick your form?
1: Papers on my form.
2: As what?
1: As Constituency Secretary. Aspirant for now.
2: More trouble than me.
1: Nami had my 11th July.
2: 11th July? This is your PR report.
3: Welcome. Good morning. Good morning.
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3: 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And His Excellency. 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
6: Good morning, doctor, I put it in my the church, I will be out here. I seem to kind of say, I'm sure, like a crime, Then you also want to see the police for birds, my father. Doctor, dear, he was a lesson. I have a million, So, in the our normal biggest opposition people, our white more accepted at that point. Is there no Okuta? I don't know what party they were doing enough for many years. This is the MPP. Perhaps I can remember the moment of a young exercise. The more you can defend the party, then the we have to convince candidate people for them to contest. We have to convince them, like candidate people. No, we say your woman no be powerful. Candidate powerful. They want say we convince them, we give them opportunity to operate in the party system, like your mom positions, our constituency, mom positions, our region, the mom position, our national, they should face them into the party system, and then they will convince the Kennedy people back to NPP for them to follow Dr. Bawumia. Other than that, so we Kennedy free man. Then once and cry because I don't want to for no more customer positions more region constituency national more positions that then you are giving them back and then a better when you're stronger after the weekend upon the party in my baby because that time watching the Dominic BB 70% Abba it when he talks no one BIT. That's a queen park. Now, what you are suggesting to move Kennedy and move any
5: good morning, the king of money. She wants to come when pure money draft me. I'm coming and go push around Yamukasi. Kwame and the Ghana Bobo. Now, the administrators and Kufubi TV is only radio. So, Kwame and Magani is no false hope. Kwame, I didn't any. 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
2: 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that is why we are in the same group so come ya de chen ya nka mo group ye nyina oh one group just be me no nya dwen en na ye hye so opu mpo ye hye wi a free ju so black mas nante bra na be main towachi mra. This is a pure morning drive radio on pure 95.7. Watchful brother, yes, my watchful master, ni odate tuani. Today is your birthday. I'm wishing you all the best on behalf of all brothers at Morality. I wish you all the best. Watchful master, ni odate tuani. anyway, Doc, me imagine on the pain.
7: Welcome, Patch and Joseph.
2: Now, I'm putting you there.
7: Oh, I don't invite you.
2: Okay. And let me say, yeah. Nane, when
7: Ghana must win.
2: Must?
7: Yeah.
2: Okay.
7: Ghana must win.
2: Okay.
7: And I support Ghana fully to win. I think 2-1 would be good.
2: Okay. So you expect almost to be GB?
7: Yeah, at least.
2: Mm.
7: If you score one, normal school be a bare 1-0.
2: Okay. One goal project.
7: Say, you score one, normal school be there. Mm. And then you get a winning goal.
2: Yeah.
7: Maybe 2-1. That is my prediction there.
2: Lawyer, you watching that for a lawyer? Lawyer, na, boy, what did you check?
8: Oh, I'm a boy, I'm head on full, sir.
2: Sir, gonna call out, sir.
8: Oh, that be an answer to be an item. She shared a dose.
2: Oh,
8: me head down the chip.
2: Sir,
8: but almost she be an in a celebrity. My insurance, so I just be out trying to baby.
2: Okay.
8: My home crop for your bra, the car assembly be not. The last time I'm sure be Penny and the NFL. As a more young go be now, I'm saying.
2: The Uruguay.
8: I had attack we.
2: Oh! Above an instant to change. Oh!
8: And recently, I claim said Ghana, the AI boy, I could already be lawyer being so much.
2: So. I don't put it, so many Yawini. And he said, Yawania, Obi, the loser, Obi.
8: The football, maybe they pay a calat, ne? Judo, ne? Taekwondo, ne? Aye.
2: Hey, every one hour.
8: Aye, what a manager, my pal.
2: I see.
8: And a restaurant.
2: I'm talking some
8: boxing. Yes,
9: I do hear him quiet restaurant.
8: Boxing. Those days, I was doing my lesson. 1 a.m. I met in Washa. Mike Tyson, Money, Sir Uncle.
2: Holy film.
8: Yes, those days. That time, can you just say between 3 a.m. 30 minutes. We are 3 seconds. Go no more pump.
2: I see. But we are on the baby. I mean, yes, sir. No, sponsor. Sir, UFC near. Oh, say no, a boxing. Say karate. We are all doing babia.
8: I say, you know, you said these days, you had a knee. Hey, the watch you buy yourself, you be on the baby. No, I'm
9: not a sponsor.
2: But who are? And say, you show some. Oh, well, so slapping something up.
9: It's irresistible.
2: Ah, no, now, where, how can this be sports?
9: It's also
8: bad sports.
9: Obia force, Obia.
2: Say, Mejama, Kabrane, Emeshima, Sum.
9: What if you are? Omnia, this is almost will be tympanic membrane. It's serious, bro.
2: Oh, no. Anyway, lawyer, let me begin with you. And let me run through some of the major stories making the headlines in the daily side. Ban down the pay. Let me, what is? I'm running through them so that you can have your pick on any of them. So the Daily Searchlight says disaster in central region as floods claim 18 lives. Now, in a 24-hour economy, electricity water rates up again. PURC announces new utility power price up by 3.49%, water by 0.85% from July 2026. Kwadwo Safu family rejects Akufene's leadership bid. An interior minister suspend Katanga security services. MPP eases nomination process as server delay force temporary waiver on proof of payment at form collection stage. These are the primary stories of the Daily Searchlight. When I come to the National Enquirer, it says Mahama tributes Rawlings, NDC honors him. And then have invest in children's moral future. Julius Deborah charges fathers. And MPA donates essential supplies to Accra Psychiatric Hospital. And then Mahama salute Navrongo, Bolga Diocese, 120 years of service. The Chronicle says, Ajua Safo shooting saga. Safo Akofena in police custody. Two pistols. Cache of munitions recovered, okay? And then Barimas upon reconnects with constituent. Now, the archive says Mantma MPP boils over selfish interests and manipulation. He has the photograph of the MP for Mantma. Corrupt citizens are termites. Let's smoke them out. When it comes to okay. Now the catalyst says legacy, loyalty, and leadership. NDC pays historic tribute to founder Flight Legendary John Rawlings. The business analyst says Gold Board moves to strengthen gold trading standards through stakeholder engagement. And the Interior Minister suspend Kantanga's security lances. Now, the Hawk newspaper, MPP rebels demand Kennedy Ejiofor's head before 2027 showdown. The Spider, Adambro Bay finally gets a chief. And the Daily Guide says UTAG threatens strike over welfare issues. Now, investigator details how 49.1 million Ghana cedis move to private accounts. Ajah Safo shooting incident. The inside story is on the front page of the Daily Guide. Now, NDC renames headquarters as J.J. Rawlings House. And tension rocks Bantama NPP over Electra album. Ghanaian Times is being very optimistic here. He says, historic World Cup clash. Can Black Stars tame the Three Lions? He has the photograph of our lead striker, Semenyo. Okay. Suspend rent increases or face legal action, according to the acting rent commissioner, warns hostel operators. Let me conclude on the front page of the Daily Graphic. Several banner headlines here. NDC names headquarters after Rawlings. And Ghana, England, cliffhanger. They settle old scores tonight. Okay. And flood claims 18 lives in Central Region. Now, then, far out to my episode, will come as a crap. Let's begin with the electricity and the water. PRC for me, quarterly, they will do a review.
8: Yeah.
2: And send me, reviews. Sometimes everybody down. But over here, we are figures here by which is a very, very marginal. I don't even know how it will translate into our bills. Because if you look at water, zero point something,
8: yeah.
2: And we know a three point. So, what do you make of it? Because people also arguing, say, in this time, at least the inflation, from dollar to the CD and Subia. The city to dollar and also from and all that, the money from they were expecting, say, even though imagine sell and camera from.
8: Okay, thank you. That's it. They can match ya or take a call so between 4 to 2. Now, match ya a tear phone, you know. Now, Macassa, over said the Awakano, PURC and oil regulator for these utility. Services.
2: Yeah.
8: Utility services, and so most of them now, and I think even if they are government institution and they are not interested in making profit, they need to have also more umbitimia produce in a way ebitimia enough funds to maintain the facilities. Yeah, omode ejumano. Umbitimia susu atuya omworkers eka. Most of these services don't provide in the past, and they are denying inano dollars. And sana aside that, and also, so no, omobe use energy and omobe the ideas productions. Energy for no, so definitely almost also rely on dollars. Any most of these fuel, no, so near to free abundant, it's not only in dollars. Open and see, I'm a dollar and a pigeon moka crabby, quite by 11 plus. And the inflation, so pigeon moka ticket to about 3.4 and thereabout. In the definitely, you know. Once a almost see review, you know, so the wild kind, you know, there is a possibility, say, Mra and Yama Echo form, no, or mobile review, no, that was, and Mra and so, and Yama Koso, no, so, no, they will review it upwards. If you say, once they are following the same pattern, and Yama Epijaka Kram, Umpijaka, and Yama Switch Umba from my system near more predictable, and my Ubia or Yaju may be an at least who say, said the Yama Kuni, and these are the expectations I was saying, you know. And no, my own honor, I will put me a planet now. Why adjust our systems very well? Yeah, you know, I'm swimming, so I will share a bit of water of later. said the any name say galam say issues in there. Most of these water treatment plant kura no be brain no shut down. The woman shut down no. Say omochirem say the number of chemicals also omudi gun so num any the processes they have to go through no refrigerator. Aya akosro intino. It means that the cost in the past no more to produce a certain amount of water in the refrigerator, a bona costro. And into until saying, as a citizens, the best sign is to buy near the sign, Yama, near whom you say, Bibia, Biano, a one since I'm so a Yasuno. If he said, we will have to one way or the other bear with these additional increases ever.
2: Right. So, lawyer Dr. Samson Anoma Anamikaza Asoriba
8: and BIA BIA
2: onya former onya former onya former
9: osun nyame pe on
8: Because everything is going through an evolution. Yeah, yeah, first, Nyamsum and Yasum. They the European concept of Nyamsum. And on being imposed on us. Until now, no crown only as of one cast, almost every being incorporation. Now, no, they are trying to even infuse our traditional and our cultural practices into the way.
9: Only on that score, he's still in the
2: game.
8: Definitely. Until no, and yet, sir, and I won't say the practicality. They're receiving some scholars or more free be liberation theology, sir.
2: Yeah.
8: So you cannot say, so we'll soon and couple, but I want to be practicalizing.
2: Yeah.
8: Until no, so we'll preach be about God and I say, love. Don't say it. Just do it.
2: Okay.
8: One quote is will be accommodated. It's enough for the person to see, say, you are showing evidence of God's presence. Rather than so because in Uncle Paul, you say, Uncle Paul, then a double years ago, so be with mine. I want to do any part of commenting.
2: Azara.
10: Anyway, yes, she said, or much to me. Do we say no? May come in a bit maker. It's, you know, if I was a minimum saying I'm someday in my mindset.
2: Is PRC justifying increasing side utilities?
10: Well, said the lawyer, can you know? And can I say, near man of inflation, ne exchange rate, near dinner, my cost of production, a co higher. A true said the a hun hano, say, omutu kakra. And our dog can say, what I did, what I cried, Tim say, so marginal say, but let's see, no. For almost 4%, you know, and also the no dear. Let's see, the mimi who said, let's see. Omukasa 4%. Odu wani hwe pa 4% bi eno. And there no problem no because there's no transparency. Sa 0.4 sometime okay e no kra no. There's no transparency.
2: How do you even calculate?
10: How do you calculate? Now who said really 4% no 0.?
2: Obi bi same as we here come about and then say MTM for omo review omo charges on that.
10: Yeah.
2: Because I'll say, then say, what toa, ohuni, onye, unsubscribe to him. Back to be oh,
10: but me.
2: But,
10: no, I say, yeah, I'm not.
2: And you also say, am I a review be an answer? I don't know.
10: Yes,
2: much.
10: You will not know because they will not communicate. Own business, omo yeno. There's no transparency. I said, black box theory. Black box. And the omo pay be an omo by catch the yen. Na yes, we endure whatever is the consequence. San is saying no etie. Because 4% one percent mean to mean who say minimum amount to cry a day but so.
2: Okay.
10: Minimum amount a bit my high, a bit my low, a bit me grab says half 4%. Maybe the metria no cry on a sa na beba.
2: But are we justified looking at the economy?
10: And I'm gonna say the non lawyer can say cost, never cost of production, cost of nothing but two more. Se eba famu soa I was saying, show some kind of honesty.
11: Empathy. Yeah.
10: Uh-huh. Say, dollar he bought from heavy man, Crawford, Amudi Janes, Kabebebe, private importers, Nyeska. But from at once, say, but from speedily, it is a cost, a buff from pa. It is a horn, no, so nothing can make a benefit. Who say, price no abafam. You say you say 75% of the cost of production of electricity about from based on imported products dollar. Dollar na abafam. Ah, you say you know it's 40% down.
11: And I stay for a long time.
10: I stay for a long time.
11: So you can predict.
10: So let's say dollar you move grass still and be at the down and the head down ko kakraka biya. Nasa say I also have because it is based on the dollar and na.
11: Yeah,
10: it is questionable. Some no interesting him. And then I said, is it the question of say dollar no almost a war for no more boy? Now say inflation in any realistic and now say and the interesting to when they mean senior mean tears.
11: Doc, which me I'm a minchy chimica cry. A very compelling and convincing.
12: I'm in charge of Lion Lions. Oh. Rockham issue no yes in Ghana Poland in there normally in your debia your tongue can and at the rate of the tumunu naya normally air no a war is also kakra. Until Oma Tumwa. Okay, it follow the normal literature, no? It follow the normal pattern of Ghana for hotel. It says I know for the mutam with me teso maybe and a chi almost answer. But we a na name man and church, remove the genesis of the tuna, and they are nema Yemubina, a hawker cra, a war. Because, Brock, I'm so say foreign exchange rate in Tina Utuma. Exchange rate here, Bafoma, see a bet kaya, not dollar, to city to dollar, a 17 citizen. Let's see bill, neborn. Na Andrew said the thesis is simple. Na dollar no once in 17 cities na me $1 no. Na electricity no bo no. Na anyway no crown so nya penje expect senka. That time na no bo once na 10 cities na say na ba 11 cities per dollar na there senka so bo ade. E san so tibi come on my who said the component, the cost component of usage in electricity for name and name on way for Greek or whatever. No. Almost 70% of the cost no, a foreign base. A dollar ne way no more. The dollar above for my free 17. Atia Baba be drew 10. I be drew 11 there. A senka bono crowds here. Cost of production above for my senka bono. Eso sansote. Number two, inflation was 24 Ghana cedis. 24%, sorry. 24%. As you speak now, more here now, I'm number three. Because about now, I'm because zero. Because the rate now, the Omo and the team record the buffer, so now you know the ISS I'm in Kaura form. Nankako negative. It is a dollar inflation, so Timia TF 24 about three there. Akami, now you think electricity bono, a sound so conform. But we're moving in a H.

0: ni popani sa afri mu apan wanya wababra wanya japade bebre enti wono no no wanti mi ansha da anchicha na japade amane ba ansa no afri wi asen de sane mane beba
1: yeah
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1: oh
0: yes enti sometimes you know a greediness what is it a greediness ubi pese ono kwa fa ni nyina cars 200 ni pattern
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0: 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ya expect say abain no be show no yen within our small circle no, we are not ready for that because en kala no samo dos ma montu abe na mon decide these are the me me pewe obi amfa ne proposition mra na mon vote on it but enya ade ya ebe hadwuma sa because o ba kofo we two sim bia ni mo say den ebem
1: ebem
0: and the me say the security agency should take hold of them no mon deal with them as the law requires. Enya dia was a treaty is a national issue ntino ye be bo ho ka kwa kofa ayifo bi se o mon konkosa to mon timin settle na idru be bi na dem ran no mbedi nem ran no mbedi
2: well yeah no, so said that oh said it what can no and the no enya national issue eye abese akwe se publicity ni na akwe nationalistic and will be can be and ntino meme dia de meme titi flux social media na I say bi pre no ho de onko musi ne hene no mu agreement wo fo say o papa na wu mu ma yenya ya tutuem ne ma say yen kusie no wi na e me ready no well na yen replace no kama but obi apre no ho e na prepare ho no e na meme unti ase na ko ese
1: do you see say a culture is also playing part here. Say, fans say, so be a you who say papa no, you who say or your henny.
2: Yes.
1: So your henny dear, necessary as I say, it miss you a henny for frog. Now, so henny no,
2: that's right.
1: I bet you a year.
2: Yes.
1: Okay. Sana, don't you think that, maybe almost see, you know,
2: yes.
1: A who is to be a or your henny, and today I say, oh, yes, sir. Rather than say, maybe I'm on chain, not reading the world, also who is there. Oh no, that's it.
2: Yeah.
1: Traditional, yeah. Not traditional, but orthodox way of doing things.
2: Me to asem do kan me to asepa, but me huno ne hene na odie no. In the real sense of it, enye ye normal hene no.
1: Okay.
2: Yeah, no my hene.
1: Usanchubia.
2: And I sorry, and why no hene. And I want to grow and said it was here. I why send a whale that. Send him ma. Ene di sa uha nka gana ha akani die nka nya wo ma ne di wa die wo ti ase ti nya normal ahini asem ne kan nti eye ono a private system or kriti nti e wo se fa nka ye normal system a we see we a be ready well sa na me de mi hu no nti wo no a wa makwa me anya sa no ono na ama abreki ne ma ma na abaye wrong
1: all right lo ade wa kase football no on channel fana na kuma ni echi
2: yes yes yes
1: osana pana si awon ya igira echi amen
2: that's right
1: you lose as all life goes on you trust but do you wish the Blasters well you
2: think yes I do wish them well
1: yeah.
2: But the point is ne game na yakobo no a special one profo enu mbishia no o ma yo ma dwes o mo besha yen e de mo tese e de mo tese o mo besha yen o mo besha yen
1: ah
2: sina city ma sha me kai on be sha yen na sha on be sha yen no de e wose yesu yen se e be su be sha bi
1: okay
2: uta se
1: I get it now
2: e se yesu esi mi sha bi enti at the end of the day no ye talini e hwa se e koye 11 na 22 na ye nya ba bi agina na se o mu be sha bi na se o mu antimi an sha na se e correct mi sha na aboa ye
1: I was coin over say ye show
2: ka me die ka me timu an e basta o
1: ye show mo to as a form of a revenge and I say ye show mo say man we also we have come that far
2: to me show mo a more nationalist a boy yes say we have an edge over English
0: voice.
1: We have to score them.

0: Bien hoe chase yen dimension eh mindset
1: me na say in your show na your buffy
2: card yes
0: in kenya ba I mean the prayer should go in with the mind say mo kwa ko we ni match no at least wo go with that mind now we give you out your best now why nya win kwa na nya draw and on this acceptable but you can't go and start a match say wo ni say wo dimension dia and wan kwa kwa mpa nka 7% ka eh and you know I was say your dear mindset say Ghana ye kwa ko we ni and from the start ni nyina no yeah, quite aggressive, receive, we need it. You know,

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2: Midimafu, Pokwasi Maira Akra, Midimafu, Pokwasi Maira Akra,
3: Midimafu Heba Clinic Abakra.
2: And you want here, passengers a gumikaimi, a Hana Dubona aircraw.
3: Hey, and this Akra and then put them at the moon.
2: And yet the Muampa, the Sessadia, Educhem Atlantic International University, America Memo, about Dr. Dujanfi Babasu, honorary degree as a professor in biology in herbal medicine. And the Sadia, I are a saddle, I have more. Oh, Miss Minim wife, your copa war, 1 year, 1 city, Ninsen between 1 and 8 years canoe.
3: And your word, you my pa. If you say, some malaria, and they come in one.
2: I can just say, and that Lawson herb mixer, so Edison Kunimu, when I'm yapa. We're born with the Umiano crowd, one tissue, and so a chileno, Nayan ya, I say, malaria, cocoa, and for to come woman who, what posso tire we are at the end.
3: I am a mint to touch, shimipa, Nasa dear, and we could to John who be sad,
2: and Miss Rodabancha, Rubumua, Lawson herb mixer, and that's in the Tama Wato cra.
3: And yes, a Lawson herb mixer, Mamma, what Tommy dear, met there was. Na wenu enye sika na mbe da wase.
2: Oh, let us say in kind.
3: Eh, wo no no.
2: Ha, wo chibre benya. Me ko pedia bronze sia. Awo pharmacy, chemical na herbal shop bia ben me.
4: Fre 0248 619 999
2: 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Lawson herbal mixture there. E ho na sie, e ye in kind.
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9: Ablochem fatawe. 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

hear some names. And she said, maybe I train with the Black Stars of Ghana. See, I can hear the show say, now when you say I'm right here, when you know, I available for the stars. Oh, Dan Wada, I'm found one time. I'll be ready to cry. Oh, you know, you know. And they say, yeah, quick, quick, quick, quick, quick, quick, quick, quick, quick, quick, quick, quick, quick, quick, quick, quick, quick, quick, quick, quick, quick, quick, quick, quick, quick, quick, quick, quick, quick, quick, quick, quick, quick, quick, quick, quick, special edition now. Tia see another Black Stars of Ghana. Agina Kono against England. It will be my soul Boston, US of A. And Yasem Kachakra. And Ghana El Kono all out. It sounds Yadika winning first game. You hear good results in the second game. Now boy my name Koye. Oh, and England for Kasa coach Thomas Tuchel Kasa. Declan Rice Kasa, the Black Stars of Ghana campus is saying. And you see a terrible room with Honey Kakudin community. Usenkano penka ukuta wabe na wo bow blow horns ah. Yeah, the Black Stars of Ghana, Ghana Day. Right, I'm for you. Some of my ching, and one of my view, and Famra Pure 95.7 FM. And the Black Stars of Ghana, Agent Akono. Now, again, my son, a lot of Ghanaians are up in Mebano. Now,

0: Imra game ne kitu ebi. But idi kai ni se England in Lucy a World Cup game to an African country that say England ba World Cup.
1: Mm.
0: Now at every stage of the World Cup, Oshia an African country a maso omo Lucy. Yabeka ya back in 1990. Omo ni share Cameroon a 3-2 at a quarter final. Again, they met an African team in 1998 against Tunisia. Almost a Tunisia come, you know, a Tunisian team. 2002, almost a Nigeria game near day 0-0. 2010, almost a Algeria game near day 0-0. 2018, yeah, almost a Tunisia, so a come, you know, Tunisia, take a Baku. And a 2022 World Cup. Amuchi Senegal, Eshe Senegal, Ekamien San, Senegal, Entimianti. So the first thing, Ghana ni biyan fan se ni trim. Se England eba World Cup, no amuchi ya an African team wa. The best for the African team has always been a drone game. The Ghana for Eddie call into this game, you so ni se, despite our form, Ghana echo World Cup biyana. Ghana in Lucy, our second match. Me a sort of end your Ghana for Nado Donakai. Se Ghana second match at the World Cup. It doesn't matter the opposition. It doesn't matter our form. Ghana in Lucy in the second game at the World Cup. Yen yin ebekai. 2006, Yen Lucy a first game to Italy. The second game was against Czech Republic. And the best Czech come in one, Czech and Timianti. So Ghana first second game at the World Cup no, came in 2006 against Czech. Yes, you may come you know, Czech and Timianti. Yeah, about 2010. No. And you back here, the first game Ghana boy was against Serbia. And they say Serbia Kabakwa, Serbia and Timianti. Ghana second game was against Australia. Ghana boy 1-1. Yeah, no see game no. So 2010, second game, Ghana and Lucy. 2014, Ghana qualify. You know. Yen first game was against USA. Yen Lucy game by 2-1. Our second game was against Germany. The eventual winners of the tournament, you know. Obia. And Kia Lucy 2-1 to Germany there. To USA there. Nanke Beshia Germany. Andy. No Obia said Germany betria fire so. But be our second game at the World Cup, no. Blasters did not lose. Yet Germany about 2-2. The last World Cup here, Koye, you see, I'm called 2018. And I called 2022. 2022, no. Ghana and Lucy and first game to Portugal by 3-2. Our second game was against South Korea. Yes, somewhere 3-2. So Ghana at the World Cup, no. Second game, you know. Ghana enter in Lucy. And Lucy be crowded. Andy, the Ngoma amount for the and say England team is beatable. Of course, they are beatable. The Ngoma amount for can say I'm a backline, no, any who. But you miss a bit new me, no, say England backline, maso, you see, any who, no. So I'm going Ghana for and come on starting a blaster team, no. Say England, Ghana, Jordan Pickford, eh, Ghana, near, come starting a goal post. Reece James and the boom right back. Reece James Ghana near can blast us right back on Nidia. Nico O'Reilly now or ball left back no. Since you know now Man City no, where Ghana near he walked straight into the blasters lineup. And we saw that a branch of friend Magehi and a concert any John Stones or me Ghana for they will not start in the blasters lineup.
1: I'll mess that you.
0: And then Matisse coach, you know, one shot as you concert never call bench. Na Magehi, any John Stones, any Bobo 4-5. I never call Pep, any man John Stones is that. And the Abana Humbo Nibu. On say Pep, in certain times, you know, no issue John Stones as a midfielder. It's John Stones may play as a center back, but I bet a ball playing center backer will bet me advancing the ball forward. In their last game, first game in England, boy, you know, about Elliot Anderson, you know, any. Rice
1: yeah.
0: As a pivot, a double pivot. And about Jude as number 10. Andy, baby, Enya omo mbo air the flanks. Noni Maduki

0: any Anthony Gordon. But in the first game, you know, France no more so. We need to show that Nani Baduki any a good game. Etia Croatia. Abrantia friend Anthony Gordon, Andy Rashford, Ebem, you know, Obobo better than Abrantia, your friend Anthony Gordon. Baby, England strength was pano. Eh, the Obo number 10, and the Obo number 9. Jude Bellingham playing behind a Hurricane. The man Hurricane situation, eh, Danny said, on your striker, Andy, or your stationary, or your mobile, and the a man in marking at Danny said, obey to me, Abobo, a half of friend or 9.5. Sometimes Obo 9, sometimes Obo 10. Who are we center backer? O Maki a Hurricane. O bet me a drag you out of a position. Or drag you wa create space, south space, you know, and one about the far. I to friend A Jude. So, in center back, no move Maki Hurricane. They should make sure that say Hurricane a movie out of a position. A ban fin fina, they should not follow them. Omunkaho, Obedun fin fina, a midfield destino, and then far to friend a Hurricane. Make England idea no. Blasters line up no. Patenkwa eba etese line up no besisa. So ni msa. And I'm say party amo first game ni binti no. Party a rag game mu dia. Etese blaster line up randi ebesisa. Baby a minya show ebesin na minhu di all start no e goalkeeper no. But regardless, do better be a no. Andy me assure that the be Lucy game the be winia enye goalkeeper nan kasa because omo nyina che se the afiko omo ye iko atis again him go ni da even though say ye jeje ni because of the past but the last game no die no Andy wa anya bad Benjamin so be dem no Andy o make air 3 saves in the last 45 minutes of the game or no so unfair very bad so whether Benjamin sorry any atis again obo dem bia no Andy I am okay with it. Nemo no yen fullbacks no enya away say England ebe overload omo me hu an English sport journalist bia me yes or exploit Ghana for weakness no baby or see England for an exploit bar no left back no omo bobo no to Gideon Mensa position because Gideon Mensa kwa and also ma space is the hodum. And a Gideon anyone able. Me saw that Maduikana. Left back no. And that they are Gideon, yes, sir no. Baba Raman Emma. Say Gideon everybody are and the only no nimba do a kin able. Yeah, and you can say sin is a ma Gideon Mensa and ya matimino and ma no nimba do a ki in ya 1v1. The obo ahead of a Gideon Mensa no and track it back, making sure that I bring a friend no nimba do kino in ya 1v1. The other end no, eh sonaya. On the right back, and the only one able, only either Anthony Gordon or Rashford. Some players ni mienu njina ano, the bobo biano, onya 1v1 and the obekun. So whoever plays ahead of them, some wingers mienu bobo mienu animo, they should track back, and the more the two and full backs, you know, in defending against their wing backs. Pate badia, infinfin bako kwenchein. Me saw that infinfin the obe kwenchein, no, Ghana for be a more calendar chilling.
1: So on an quench.
0: Caleb Debo. It's Caleb Ebo Pate Becano. Baby am yes petise pate one and a pate mo 6. Na Caleb enye the box to box. Pate mo 6 non protected the back line. Na Caleb enye the box to box. Uncle Nomra. Andy. Baby am yes petty changes. And he said Fatau. In for Niyama. Niyama first game, you know, was impressing me. But Fatau buy, you know, or buy idea. So Fatau should be on the right. Now I brand a friend, Brandon Thomas Asante for Kamadin. Now Brandon, you know, number 10.
1: Okay.
0: Now I brand a friend, Fatau. I want Emma on the right. Brandon, Emma number 10. Now on the flanks, you know, any Fatau, any Semenyo.
1: Okay.
0: On the Michelle, Fatau and Semenyo on the flanks, Brandon Thomas Asante as number 10, between Jordan and Prince Adu Kwabena. I'm not sure, but I'm your coach now. I'm not for can Jordan air captain or Winnie Fowl the Maya, but first born here, here and here. Sanka, bet me changes are one of the areas any changes, you know, and it's a Jordan and co bench, Nenko Emo Du Kwabena Radia. Because I do Cabrano, Andy, at least Obama on my center back, you know, a tough time. Tough time. Mimini Camp Roby, Minya coach. The member show TV show. And American was him. Maybe a coach in the trading grounds or no information or one. Any place in training or my no. I entirely different from the member. But the member who need it. Andy Fatau and the seminar on the France. Brandon Thomas Asante as number 10. Nayamo Abrante Feno, Prince Edu Kwamina as the main striker. The, we need to avoid Andy a cast. With the card in Temua. Andy, unai oye oye good said yeah, it be slow down. Red card crowd and the SSMO. Who could the red card never early on in the game against a top team like England and no baby you? They toss me, you know. And then a more back up a table team, they are boy, anyhow, to defend against set pieces. Because Patewa was nano. May I saw that once, yeah, how to score from set pieces in Kwao. But how to defend against set pieces, you know. It is our lessons now, Patricia will ask now. No, me, I saw that England for you to the same son. Oh, say, I'm more bokana, eat up a saka, another clan rice. Oh, bonsoir, a coach Freddy Becker, see me, say, I'm more bokana, or me, a science be, we didn't suffer any trim, most will be us on the nine, Nina or Chelebe be on the board of Akoto. Into Patricia should be able to tell in boys, no, say, or more bokana, and the or back to Yefa, which areas are we supposed to defend? Because one area they will try to capitalize, and we are there, and the utilization of set pieces.
1: Is okay.
0: And they have everything to utilize those areas. Adi, but being a Ghanaian, I want the Blasters to win. But in your game, I see Blasters winning. Sebenya Kwana, Yengo in draw. It is the best resource we can ever get from this game.
1: Right, Sir Christian, I don't know. Max.
2: Yes, sir.
1: Ghana, England, and England, Ghana, anyway, 8 p.m.
2: So, you'll be winning game with Biano. We're sealing a qualification to the next stage of the competition.
1: Of course.
2: And see, very, very dangerous game. We'll be able to call all out and making sure some be winning. England, share Croatia 4-2. But I want to be conceded 2 goals for first half. Now, we share 2 goals first half. Now, second half, we share 2. And that means that we'll strengthen our attack. But in the defense, no, we are vulnerable. We are exposed to danger. To one, we are which may concede go. So that is how England team is set up. But also England and Kasa 4-2 your Moshe was the last time I conceded 2 goals in a game. Before then, not Senegal pay. And to me, as sure, because don't forget, say friendly or Senegal boy. Senegal ain't winning by 3-1. It's England, it's a moment time consider a lot of goals. Odia not to entire England were form coming into this very game. Because Andy, what is what I know? England last 11 games, Omo lose just one. Omo draw one, but then Omo winning 9. They are very, very strong coming into this game. That is England. And again, Omo firepower from Senamikan, like AB Abasa, Yen strike, players who can score goals. Afront in here. Gordon did not play well, but of course, Rashford, a bit changing, Yoma. Harry Kane is there. Even Jude Bellingham is good going forward. Declan Rice, very good going forward, if only he gets the chance to play. So, Omo attackers are Omo is sharp. Sir Antony is in the team. Whether or not he will start, that is also a different thing.
1: Bukayo Saka.
2: It was Saudi, he played well. Bukayo Saka, so they have very good attackers. Team only Omo ba Eden. Ghana, on the other side, we are very poor in terms of form. Because yeah, so after beating Panama, even which we struggled, no, and the Elusu 5, I draw one, and the winning one. That was your last 7 games. But on the last, because not before that last 6, ni and winning, now because I say everything is going to change this time. And so winning our Panama, no, and they say, ushering into this very game. But the omen in near side, it's against us big time. Didn't you say? It is only one time when Ghana Aqua World Cup in the group stage here winning 2 matches. Okay. Say, Oshé, your first one, you lose to Italy. We went on to win the rest of the 2. Most often, say Ghana Aqua World Cup, even if we are progressing in the group, in the end time, winning 2 matches. Already, you're winning 1, my boy. And now, Norway, SL on record. No, we to win it too much into a better normal win it. And he ain't taking inspiration in through. Then again, Sir Ghana Sunni team be a year ranking the top 20. Ewa FIFA rankings in the air, but it's always a problem. Because the last three games, any top 20 are born and the losing. And we concede exactly two goals. And England so are ranked fourth. So they are in the top 20. It's a nature of the magnitude of the challenge ahead. And in history, 2011, your boy. Your boy 1-1. Okay. And it's the only time he is here officially. But England record near among winning five and on draw three against African teams at the World Cup. So they are unbeaten in eight. But Ghana so against Europeans, they lose four. You draw one and you win it two. So when Ghana is also playing against European nations, we don't also fare well. Now you hear start, boy. England last four games, no, or more close to eight corners.
1: Mm-hmm.
2: Until their team are more attacking Pandi. And at the last 11 games at England, but in Moon 9, the first half results, Ayana Oba second half a replicate. As I talk to say, Argentina didn't make Argentina always they score first goal. They mostly win first half. And on Moko second half, as any results, they take first half, as I appear or second, as an Argentina games, they take one mutin. In 10 rounds, or Moshe won. In the second half, the ones win are bad. The possibility is another win, best half, but second half, in the A grade. But who to score? A bit to my or more, and that's a bit to my the other team. That's what we mean. Ghana on the other side, no. Andy, your last eight games, no. Also, you say go first half, Anna. Well, last time was at Ghana, maybe I say go first half, yeah, that friendly, see, Abu Boy, we don't really score goals in the first half. And the Ghana goes, no, and I go in the third second half. And again, the last 10 games, you saw, yeah, boy, you move eight, no. And your second half now goes in the Babibri. And yes, I hear goals about two teams now, but second half they produce a lot of goals. Antoine Semenyo. Antoine Semenyo. And the way you game. Semenyo game. So on the Boss City. On the your biggest player. On the your top star. And he's coming up against guys he grew up with. On him England for the BBR. So he needs to make let it count. I'll not be surprised or Beshegua. But Caleb also. And so, you know, who say, go, baby, on the subject, man, don't be surprised. Then Jordan again. Because who's an England coach, and they can Jordan as him. It means that they know him too well. And Jordan has also been in England for a very long time. On him, BBR. So I'll not be surprised that Ghana goes to be free these three areas now. But on the part of England, there, where they are, came to Jude Bellingham. Also, say Jude Bellingham, and the England game, no, so are the unstoppable. Obey, also, Kane, eh, say, go, betray. But players, who so are the unstoppable, eh, Jude Bellingham. Because he's a player, or a very combative. Obey, to me, akwe, nimu, or to me, betray, and or very, very combative.
1: I remember one legend, because, England, for an share, Judy, because on bet me, at the World Cup, now, a lot will depend on him. Even though Hurricane will get them the goal, yeah. But it dependent on the fact that Jude, nibe, who game,
2: yes, the whole system they play, no, revolve around Jude. So Jude e huswa and teams are come season bi obe husubiano ni team ni unstoppable so obe check ya from Dortmund to Madrid ni anyway husu that season so team no so a struggle but and the say because England here experienced side no they know how to get results they know what to do to get results when to do it to get results and the Ghana needs to be very careful. Yeah, the SAA careful and say, one, upo, England will throw everything at that, especially in the first half. They will make things quick. They want to, on person, be illegal. Omunya illegal, omuni so be breaky and confident. They know, say, Ghana a low scoring team. Also, man, can say, African teams, until say, this team share too, no. Mostly, then, you started first round, we'll show one goal, omun to me, eng. And a Ghana eng, say, so many goals, you win, you create your one.
1: Mm-hmm.
2: Until we move themselves, we move throw attacks. No, we need first goal. It will break our confidence, and it will give them the pleasure to want to do what they want to do. So they will attack us in the beginning. Almost the bad so. So the players should stay cool. And yes, we make mistakes. Mistakes is a card, red card, yellow card, back passes. No, we move any. Oh my back passes. So we are very very careful. And the fouls, our vital area. Omunya careful because omunya dead ball situations. On be a bit to my be a penalty. They need to avoid those things. So be avoid those things. Well, so concentration, no, and yet spot on. They should concentrate on the game. The mama lose guard. loss of concentration beyond omnibus pan. That is what the Europeans know. They used to the punish African teams and the Watimas here. Ain't it? That is what it is. Tombe forced you to make mistakes. Then they will punish you based on your mistakes. And this game is going to be wow. Again, Ghana coach and Mr. Minim tactics or the back, but my man in coordinator. And so coordinator at the bay and say England for purple born be brave or Ghana of him. It's a possibility some mistakes in the air higher. He should open up and let us play. Because he was speechless. And he caught on the attack 1-2 cranny and he hit post and I say a fa bar. Almost people say no, the fear of God. England so born money about Omusru. Let me tell you the truth. Omususru, do you know why? They don't want an African team to beat them at the World Cup because it's a record that has never happened. They don't want anybody to so mess it. No person will be saying no person here Ghana. Into a more bat all out. They also respect us. And this our Ghana second game now more can walk out seeing Lucina. What has been the scoreline? 2-0, 1-1, 3-2, 2-2. But this Ghana team in Yetima or say goes be brave. And Andy, this is how I see it. Say Ghana be winning 1-0, 2-1, and now acquire 2-0. Maximum. Say Ghana a winning. Do you think we can keep a clean sheet against England?
0: I'm not sure.
2: You are not sure. So 2-1. Ghana be winning. 2-1, 2-0, 1-0. And a bear draw, so may assure us that both teams between a goal, ABA 1-1. But game, they always open umpo, it favors the England because BBA are on my side. But I think, say, Ghana might get a double chance. We might get a double because the way we are going to fight, and I'm sure, say, we can get a goal. And ABA in your goal, like the way we defend very well, no. England so crab say and swa and us be around 2-1 hona. But what I say? It's a result, no? A 1-0, 2-1, 2-0. It's around and I say quite draws so be a 1-1 say around that area. But I mean semi caleb. Jordan there so prove many Jordan can they may prove be a wrong. And I'm gonna be yard. Nanka be to me. I see so honey be a big frab. And good luck to all of us and yeah, you ready and I'm there.
1: Mate, me da say Maxwell. Remember, BBA phone lines no na fi magic Ghana fro, and so adwen kire, and so dey flow. But mamika say UB aya Clifton in Penny for say the 13th Court Estate, no, but e wo aya close to or say to 2 secondary school, just 5 minute drive from IPT. Na aya tonai 2 and 3 bedroom all in suit. The price no almost 920,000 Ghana cedis and a 970,000 Ghana cedis. Tituno no a 923 a 970,000 Ghana cedis. Michelle, omo payment plan, payment options come at my back when you say you have a 1 year payment plan and the second one no your bank mortgage are up to 10 and 15 years. Area the amount location no a Ekurhuron Kumasi 15 minutes drive. From IPT. Sanso and my residence in Soho, 12 units of uncompleted building. Just almost a building, also built up to 3 blocks cost after a year, a little. Ninina, I had my 3 bedrooms. Ninina, so yeah, in suit. And also, I had my living room, kitchen. And also, we be a camera 250,000 Ghana cedis. And on some day, almost see payment option, which you have 50% near spread the account in 1 year. And so it's media Malkama and edit and so croupon and a 2 minutes drive from a 13th Court Estate, you know, and when war now almost and now Ghana Asia can say over any more be business, yeah, more 5% discount. Ghana Awinia 5% discount when somebody can free you be a Clifton and Penny for net for dying more and more money more and more crew. I say no now say I let the scam movies won't see them over no chibasa for 0209-861380 and a 0558-354378 Ofra na unim penny for no and swakasa na KFC Esmin Kancho say and a Black Stars Ewako no yeah the KFC Black Star Box Mill no Ediaba na KFC Black Star Box Miller and the ye uyi 100 Ghana City pe na yako KFC. One more branch be had yet here, and it's a oh, yeah, 4 pieces of air chicken, 4 air 2 crispy tenders, and chips, no large size, no barco, any of them all. 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And yet, I'm on to where the 100 Ghana cedis are. 109 for 4, only a bishop for 100 per. Now, more Philly. Monchelli, because I'm a black star, I'm a big queen. I'm a BBA and so I come. 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Shannon to say KFC, a proud official meal partner for Ghana Air Football. KFC, a finger licking a good. Shannon, so any Tuesday in Tabaco Grace Gift, Nyako Dinko, but I'm not maybe the trail and foul predictions, Nebra. Give you a year Grace Gift in Common. Maybe I can't see me at your show and ra more Muslims are catching, you know. Mr. Ben, Rebana Fino, you're doing correct and a Black Stars game, no predictor. Obetia your predator Corresco announced a winning team. The attendance of Mark Perry, a year butter biscuit, you know, Odia Oho. Mark Perry, London Oat Digestive, you know, won't show the Oho. Because Mark Perry biscuit, a the predator winner, and so they have been to the year. Yes, I become some and so they are true. Nothing and raw. More take him more predicting, you know, ever ha. Now, almost share with us now. Yeah, do the memo. Now, won't sweat me. I enjoy. Young Queen, you come on. Our grace gift, but Mama Rinfi, saw the 2 liters foam. My couch was 60 years in almost, and a latest room, as from Ghana for. Men could di abu fuwa chise wo wena nko fo bidye nebu wafu. 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Na unomo and so into me in Ninkomo. Let me be a enye kama. And for me, Ninkomo, grace gift, embrace as a Dr. Gabi. At Nasir, we are. Debe sabe to us, so Nadia Kebiano and so Edia. But Dr. Gabi, yeah, watching Wakaba.
3: Me Josu, I'm the boy.
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3: Boko.
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3: 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Your bar system rooms were ache. I had a son so dear, Yanko Padum, Yasabibri, say our woman sem, say your lifestyle conditions, Ubiakuma, and answer City Bina Bruswa, in Tinimu Yadia Hudo, a woman sem, Sabi Sabi Ninjano. 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A symptom about one. Bomadi Boko, Nayan Tamabra. Na yes, you have been to Muni Mudi. Now, the Osia Yamano, Yay Ediamon. Na Brunica and Asam's prevention is better than cure. A 2 year and Temna Seoba, a Babuau. So, when you be there, Nanso, what battle are a how? Branius, you have

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Oh, akwa me voice de ne money from me Mr. Voice no. Eh doma. 0240 right after this tune. Meko akoto but please make sure you leave the voice note behind. 0240

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1: 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A doom crabatan yamiensa. A jamba jewelry in chair home. 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And then suase. A bad champion in fio. 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
3: Obi, I'm a German. I'm a German. I'm a German. I'm a German. I'm a German. I'm a German. I'm a German. I'm a German. I'm a German. I'm a German. I'm a German. I'm a German. I'm a German. I'm a German. I'm a German. I'm a German. I'm a German. I'm a German. I'm a German. I'm a German. I'm a German. I'm a German. I'm a German. I'm a German. I'm a German. I'm a German. I'm a German. I'm a German. I'm a German. I'm a German. I'm a German. I'm a German. I'm a German. I'm a German. I'm a German. I'm a German. I'm a German. I'm a German. I'm a German. I'm a German. I'm a German. I'm a German. I'm a German. I'm a German. I'm a German. I'm a German. I'm a German. I'm a German. I'm a German. I'm a German. I'm a German. I'm a German. I'm a German. I'm a German. I'm a German. I'm a German. I'm a German. I'm a German. I'm a German. I'm a German. I'm a German. I'm a German. I'

0: The crew, ah, rings with the papo. 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
0: 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And yet, in a way, we were a jabba house, a doom kumasi, Pemper Second Street, Monfre 0322. 0226708 and 0277104488. 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
5: So

sir. 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I don't see the near inside ICC TV South. Mr. Kasa, I'm not here. And not here. Benka, hey, you, Jama, Jama, Jama, Pan, if you're picking out a woman. Mr. Kasa, it's a while I've been my heat. No, you're strong, sir.

FM service kabiru ka safu bomba na the people are high I mean inshallah na the people in Ghana blaster.

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2: 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I told you, Esla. Mr. Carter, when you say, first time me tell radio, you say, me tell no more boy, you man. But present, I'm not going to be a man, I'm a trap.

Tata, Danyami has to say, Wama, Adikavi, Ache, and Nesso, and then Ghana, Pandia. In football, pa Ghana, Imuadio, Kata, Imuadia, and then more because you're first World Cup, you're in Brazil, before you see a Bishop Brazil. Okay, you're World Cup that way. I oh my, Tata, I'm not Brazil, you're so, you see a Bishop Brazil, and I'm watching my two. And Nesso. The team name of Fabian is the best England team now. Was Croatia the previous World Cup? Odi Ted was a fourth. Yes, the best England. Hey, Akuku Drobe, no, no. Ah, well, the Amiagana, the Shamajimani, but GDBN, Shadan, Kata, no, no, no, no, no, no, no, no, no, no, no, no, no, no, no, no, no, no, no, no, no, no, no, no, no, no, no, no, no, no, no, no, no, no, no, no, no, no, no, no, no, no, no, no, no, no, no, no, no, no, no, no, no, no, no, no, no, no, no, no, no, no, no, no, no, no, no, no, no, no, no, no, no, no, no, no, no, no, no, no, no, no, no, no, no, no, no, no, no, no, no, no, no, no, no, no, no, no, no, no, no, no, no, no, no, no, no, no, no, no, no, no, no, no, no, no, no, no, no, no, no, no, no, no, no, no, no, no, no, no, no, no, no, no, no, no, no, no, no, no, no, no, no, no, no, no, no, no, no, no, no, no, no, no, no, no, no, no, no, no, no, no, no, no, no, no, no, no, no, no, no, no, no, no, no, no, no, no, no, no, no, no, no, no, 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
1: 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Move him. Me say move him. Move him. Move him. 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Move him. 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Me say move him. 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Only Vima, me patch any dima, and opa, opa masem, mejitu, mesome pawasem dopa, odias only Vima, and it's you before Frokaka, drive on your hand, Kwan Yabi, Messro and Neno, Messi Movim, Tiwi.
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ne on ene on se Ghana boys ne be bo be very very dedicated football a che se chere so ma kuma e wo ma on si ene ye o tie cross na me de to bo na me be che no Mrs. Ghana be yire o mo ho abo ball ne se de awiemfo a ne nyame apejo o ma on me se ene match no e be 2-1 I am telling you Ghana and Timian share 2-1 I mean CPFM help him.

0: ones and I try you. 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
1: Hello.
0: Baby.
1: Good evening.
0: Good evening, the middle. 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
1: I'd rather
0: go for a while. Yeah, then you're
1: missing
0: Pam, but you're not doing the same. 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
1: going to be a Clinton.
0: Oh, by your crowd, and Nelson,
1: the womb, dear, the womb. 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
0: me, me, me, me, me, me, me, me, me, me, me, me, me, me, me,
1: me, me, me, me, me, me, me,
0: me, me, me,
1: me, me, me,
0: me, me, me, me, me, me, me, me, me, me, me, me, me, me, me, me, me, me, me, me, me, me, me, me, me, me, me, me, me, me, me, me, me, me, me, me, me, me, me, me, me, me, me, Obaya umis and met the papa. 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
1: Let's
0: not like this,
1: why?
0: Unless it's Joe Sudo, me patch all by your frozen.
1: Hey, your
0: brother, me and cry, I know, said your echo. 10 against why?
1: Hey,
0: yeah, dog, I'm one. 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And they are shout over here. 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
1: Oh, yeah, no,
0: yeah, oh, yeah. 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
1: Hello.
0: Baby.
1: Good evening.
0: Good evening, Efrosa, you.
1: My friend Doreen.
0: Doreen, what's your name?
1: Mr. Chronom.
0: It's your shout about Chronom.
1: No, Chronom.
0: Doreen, when you say a baby, but papa, medru, Chronom, I'm the 40. Maybe foul, papa. Yeah, Doreen, how's the score? Yes, eh?
1: 2-0 against England.
0: Yeah! Doreen, would you dare was wrong? Doreen, and then, Miss Incomissary Mold, 2 the Anua Shepa. Doreen, and then, me know. And then, me know. Yeah! Doreen, yeah, Doreen, yeah, Doreen, yeah. Yeah, Radde. Radde, and then. Oh! Pananana. But me, I'm a point, you know. We be somebody kofi kinata di ene sa soreso. We be somebody kofi kinata di ene soreso. Na, hey, mo ma course yin ting kwa kakra. Me be somebody ene sore so. Because I have very, very, very high hope. Our guys in the musen ne. Ekunim di, no matter what, will be for Ghanaians. I am telling you, this is going to be my last caller. Hello, good evening.
2: Hello.
0: Mini, I'm patrona, what to say?
2: Nya mini medini ye pa mpa che frose ni pa to midindi aduma ko me ka sa free te pablo sankro nice one te pa mpa cho ne ne wo se ne match no de ne ko uni bibi bo no ye din ka bo no hu hu mu aha e ti bo na ye ba be bo no aha a wo se 3 ji ji mino ka sa ni picture ni jesse the dance screen is so crano one ne bo 2-1 no allah
0: Hi. 2-1 against England.
2: Hey,
0: you didn't see? See, I show 2-1 now. Me say. Hey, me say me feel you didn't see.
2: Adumako,
0: me see I show 2-1 now. Me mo feel what?
2: Me say, guy, born, ya boy, ye.
0: Me da say. 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Me say what would say me be at say mo.

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Yenfa abey abey abey. Yen this table.

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1: Daddy, is it all right to feel that way? Yanko.

pray tonight that every doubter will be a believer.